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0: 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Patient is going to be 76-year-old male, conscious, breathing. Male is very dizzy. He's completely alert, responding appropriately, breathing normal. I'm so sorry. He's breathing normal, not responding appropriately, not changing color, has a history of CHF. Gray house, black key, SUV numbers on the bell box. Units are out to the roadway in. Just be advised, this is now being upgraded to an overdose. Your patient's taking ketamine.
1: 46, sir. Is all safe.
0: Clear to 23. Battalion 2, are you responding to the overdose?
2: That's a firmly what they need to know.
0: The overdose is in the city of Carrollton. It's on the roadway in. Engine 9 just went to an unconscious.
2: Clear, Battalion 2, sir.
0: I'm clear. Units at the roadway in. Patient's a 31-year-old female. Conscious, breathing with difficulty. She's responding normal, having difficulty speaking between breaths, not changing color, is clammy, no abnormal lung problems. It originally came in as breathing problems when the call was picked up to be finished. They're advised that she took ketamine. Somebody in the background says it's possibly heroin.
3: Right, tuned over to us. Yeah, brother. We did have fire on scene. The patient is a 31-year-old female. She's conscious, breathing with difficulty. She supposedly took ketamine, and somebody in the background said possibly heroin.
4: Okay.

0: but you said fire's already on scene.
1: Therefore, they are.
0: Here he is. Show me 76.
2: Dispatch 2, the caller is demanding for you to respond.
3: Fantastic. I'll interrupt.
2: 10-4.
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2: 10-4.
0: We're up to leave us.
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5: Go.
1: Can you respond 901 South Park Street, 901 South Park Street? Caller advised it's the log cabin, some kind of meeting for AA. He went inside, he left his phone, and he needs help getting his phone back. He's going back to Seattle tomorrow. He's going to be 1076 from the Holiday Inn Express. He'll be in a black Hyundai Palisade.
5: He's going to be headed towards the log cabin?
1: Yeah, he's at the Holiday Inn Express, 1076, 1001 South Park Street now.
3: If you're not familiar, it's above Ball Cigar.
6: Yeah, I got the southbound lane shut down. There's a car in it. If you want to step it up a little bit, somebody's going to come over this hill and hit us.

0: And that is the customer for Douglas Circle. It's going to be 2828-2828. The call came in at 1953. Dispatch 54 and round 55. On scene 2004. In service 2007.
1: Clear, thank you.
0: Two-19, go ahead.
1: Got 228 ready.
0: Go ahead first.
1: First one through Georgia, Sam George Young, 8426. Sam Young, George Young, 8426. Should come back to a Burgundy Honda Sonata.
0: Go ahead, second.
1: Second through Georgia, Sam Lincoln Nora, 2124. Sam Lincoln Nora, 2124. Should come back to a Burgundy GMC Humble.
0: 10-4.

0: 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Where you need?
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3: Engine 23-1003. 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Care repeating.
4: 10-4.
5: Another officer is following 160 Centennial Drive, 160 Centennial Drive at Roadway Inn. 104-104, complaining that he lost his job and needs somebody to pay for him to stay there.
0: There, I'll handle that after this call.
5: Yeah, for, thank you.
0: 23.
5: Yeah. 234,
6: Seth. 10-4, you hold it.

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1: Have a mail calling from the 912 Weber Road at the Merlot apartment 334. He locked himself out of his apartment. How do you have us?
0: Dispatch, are there any children, animals, or hazards inside the apartment?
2: I kept trying to get her number. It's a 17-year-old male and a 23-year-old. The subjects are black males. One's a Germanist. We're getting further.
0: Yeah.

0: You can disregard going to the office. We're going to go back to station two.
1: Yeah, well. Go ahead.
2: Last name Hill, first name Enrique. Zero 5 3 0 2008, and I'm not sure I'm a spelling.
3: Clear.
4: Engine 22, be en route. You can respond with traffic.
5: Is clear. En route.
1: 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Dispatch 219 status.
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0: Go ahead, Matt. No driver found. Negative 29.
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2: Our complainant has left the scene. The male was standing next to a vehicle last they saw talking to someone else. They're requesting a 21. Hey, John Bennett.
3: I'm headed over there.
2: Terrible.
0: Crash. Timber.
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0: Timber.
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0: Timber.
5: If you come out and work this, I can go on the hill. 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
6: I'm 979, you on here?
7: Cody, I just got off the phone with
6: you. Samuel, where you at?
7: 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I'm with Daniel Mill Crossing.
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7: 10-4, me and 923 are headed that way from Daniel Ruff.
6: 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Y'all clear on that flock yet?
7: I just gave 23 the info.
9: 92, I'm at Happy Valley Church. 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
6: That tag I sent out in GroupMe. I think it's going to be start pushing back this way. If I can just get some people over there and help me try to locate it. It's possibly got 99 items on the back of that trailer. So we just need to stop it and identify it.
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2: No, it's there for special. 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Probably 20-year-old male who's cautious breathing.
0: Okay.
6: 277. I tried to put that thing in my alerts where I would get them, but I can't get it to work right now. Will you just keep me updated?
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3: Clear Medic 3, it's ER4, ER4 going to Tanner Carrollton, room 403. They've got some monitoring a pump.
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3: Clear.
0: Clear, Oak Grove Road 27, Oak Grove Road at 27, I believe they'll be at that intersection, to be a 22-year-old male, conscious breathing, having some psychiatric issues. 47, you want to stand by the zone for me, please?
3: 47, clear. Do you need the return, or do you just need to know if it's important?
5: Yeah, just give me the returns and insurance status.
1: 219, it returned to a 2015 Hyundai Sonata red in color to a Melanie Gustafson Cole subject out of Tallapoosa. It's valid, valid, and far.

0: 46, if that's...
1: 46, go ahead.
0: We're going to be in route to Sam Carrollton, so we're with him.
1: West Poplar Carrollton. Clear. Sorry, I do not think.
2: Per request of the owner, can you have Mans towing a route for the Hyundai Sonata?
1: Stand for.

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0: 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Silver Mercedes sedan.
1: Star 5326.
0: Yeah.

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1: I got a priority transfer at Villarica, going to Scottish Rite, ER. 17-year-old female. No riders, and I believe no equipment.
0: 34, clear.

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1: Okay. 27, 2827. Call came in at 1950. 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
4: Will you check 27 by name and DOV? I'm clear on a 29. I'm seeing if this is going to be a shroud up or not.
1: Hey, Bob, go ahead.
4: Last name Ellis, Thomas Spillen. First name Steven. SM, T Tom, E over P Paul. H Henry, E over to Nora. 25, 1963.
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1: Five 30, it's a welfare check at Downtown Eats for a Thomas subject. Advising he's in a green Toyota Tacoma. Not responding to any family members that are trying to get in touch with him. 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And further at this time.

0: 5132, 530, they're advising male can be a 38-year-old, possibly wearing a hat, 5'9", a white male. They are requesting a 21 after you go tonight.
1: Is he supposed to be in his truck or in the restaurant?

0: We are unsure. That's just where Y360 has shown them to be.
1: Yeah, 4.
0: 10-4.

0: Tiger.
1: Yes, ma'am. Can I get my case and times for 166 Old Jacksonville Road?
0: Four dispatch 2010, show you 2019. Call came in 1929, dispatch 1931, and route 33, on scene 39, and route to the hospital 52, out at hospital 2008.
1: Received. Thank you, ma'am. Can I also get my case and time so far for this transfer?
0: Yes, sir.
2: All right, 10-4, there's none of those out here. You show us 10-8 now, unless I have further.
0: 10-4. 233. Yep. In reference to that 1029, to a non-extraditable.
2: Are you verifying for me?
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0: 5:30, returns to a 1995 Toyota Tacoma X cab, truck green in color to a Kevin Wayne Fowler out of Bremen, foul valid in the far.
1: Travel.
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0: 1050 West Lincoln Highway, Bellevue. Apartment 139, 139, reference to 1057 already occurred. I'm not exactly when it happened.
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2: Doing three dispatch, I'm not bringing the eagle on my stash.
0: 10-4, clear and hold. Q53, just confirm you're at downtown 8th, correct, not out with 520 at the 613 Smith Street.
2: 10-4, I'm out at downtown 8th.
0: 10-4.

0: Does that suit 54? King Street in front of Jellystone. King Street in front of Jellystone, 10114. Complaints advising that multiple vehicles are running the stop sign. And again, I just want you guys to 10114 the area.
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3: 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Nobody's feeling sick. 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
1: I can ask if she is.
2: Thank you.
3: Ivy?
4: She's not even right here, dispatch.

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Clear.

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2: 233 Echo, are you of Oslo's 51-23?
1: 10-4, that's correct.
2: 10-4, I'm clear. Needing to get belongings from a male that was at the BP on 27, now no longer at the BP.
1: Clear.
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2: 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Thank you.

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0: 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I give you 28.
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0: 522. Yes, can you run a 27 for me?
1: Yes, sir. Go ahead with it.
0: 053-885-672.
1: 10-4.

0: He said he's going to sit on it. He sees it. But since he's not in the truck, he's going to wait until we push up there.
1: Yeah, I've seen you push up and pull off.
0: All right, we're coming up on a ridge now. I guess he dropped that attachment somewhere else.
1: Yeah, 10-4.
0: What's your 2277?
1: Six
0: one, Harm City. Y'all are right there together. He just don't see anywhere.
1: In the truck.
0: You said he's in the truck?
1: Yes, I'm out the driver's seat.
0: 10-4. He said he's in the driver's seat.
1: I mean, I don't know if it's the RO or not, but yeah.
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3: I-85 North Highway 27 at the Circle K. They got a female in an RV in the back of the store there. Wanted to become make her leave.
0: 7-6.

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1: Good.
0: Good.
2: We're 10A from Carrollton. Where do you need us?
1: 46, you get to 19.
2: Clear. Thank you very much.
1: You're absolutely welcome. I 22 South Bethany.
0: Okay.

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0: When you go tonight from that 21, can you copy another name in 88 in reference to a follow-up from 613 Smith Street?
1: Yeah, 10-4.

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0: and 49. 428 Old Town Road, 428 Old Town Road, North Dogwood, 1037. 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He's not leaving.
1: Perfect.

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1: Seven four 20 55.
2: Cup 38. Okay. Then 122 Wilson Circle, silver Nissan, George Union Charles 189.
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5: Well, 61 and go northbound maybe.
0: Clear, we'll let him do his thing. We're just below y'all.
5: Right.
0: That subject's got a sign 29 by the way.
6: You can put 41 on that priority transfer.
1: Clear. 41, are you clear? For Rebecca, your patient should be I don't remember for your patient, but I'll call it back. It's a 17-year-old female going to Chobos, got a shot, no equipment, no riders.
7: It's okay, you don't call them back, we'll figure it out when we get there.
1: Go for it.

0: Roger 33.
1: We show about the incident. I'll be status 5, status 6. Vehicle's been turned over to a man felon.
0: 10-4. Dispatch 253, status. Three, I'm clear, you held status. Just making sure you're still 10-4.

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0: Edward.
2: Just want to dispatch. I'm negative contact times 3 on that first 88.
0: Good.
3: What's my name, Gilby?
0: Yeah, with it.
3: Last name Cox. Last name Colby.
0: 22, 1995. 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
0: 317 Mountain View Circle, 317 Mountain View Circle, Crusher Center Point, ATV complaint. Complaint surviving, there's a trail bike almost hit the complainant in his vehicle. He's requested a 10-114 of the area.
1: 10-114 of the area.

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1: Yeah.

0: This is Tuesday, sorry. Complaint was refusing to give any further information. He did get very upset with the call taker and advised just to send them there.
1: What?
0: He told the complainant to just send law enforcement to his location.
1: Yeah, what?
0: Go ahead.
1: Actually, you can forward it.
0: 10-4. 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
1: Yeah.
0: Columbia Drive at North Park on a black Kia Telluride. George John Frank 596.
1: Terrible.

0: that yet. This is 27 my number and 1 my name, anyway.
1: Yeah.
0: Florida 7, Lincoln 2225154182400.

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0: 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Clear brush fire. 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

0: Angel Cannon, showing a brush fire call earlier this year at 331 Mountain View Circle and an illegal burn earlier this year at 191 Mountain View.
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0: Not 23. Salesforce Road, off Bankhead Highway. Got a dispute in progress. There was a male was walking by through rocks. A male was walking by through rocks through his camper window. It's going to be a white male, white shirt. Male, such as named Eddie, walking towards Highway 61.
1: Yeah, well, 71 have been around with him. We're not far.
2: Westlake Drive, coming up on Castle Playground on a white pickup. I'll give you 28 for a second.
1: Terrible. Got it all wrapped up.
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0: Ten four.
4: And your OLN comes back to a Mark Juan Hayes, the 3-2-5, they sent.
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4: Goodbye.
1: Twins are that one.
0: Yeah.
5: Clear, thank you.

0: 9:30.
1: Yeah.
0: I'm making it for you.
1: I believe we got that trailer semi.
0: Everybody there. Morning for your leave.
1: I still have to move with the 4 on it.
0: 10-4. See if you can't make contact with some individuals. Is that white pickup truck there with the tailgate down?
1: Yeah, 10-4. Hood's up on it.
0: 10-4. There's a Brianna subject and a another subject we need detained. Send me your address. I'm going to route to you.
1: One PPQ Arnold Drive. It was a horrible home. No, 7-1-12.
2: Okay.
3: Roll me EMS, non-emergency. This individual's got a decent laceration to his hand. Copy Georgia OON and then confirm it.
2: Done with it.
3: 058-231-413.

0: 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We'll call it bleeding.
1: Yeah, give me a second. 47 is 38.
0: Yeah.
1: Hickory Lane at Cedar Heights, 28 Zebra, Adam King, 878 on a red passenger car.
0: Yeah.
2: 48 on both.
0: I got 9385.

0: resolution.
1: Anyway. 9:30, I can't understand you. I'm en route to you.
2: Who is the female that is supposed to be here? Was it Savannah?
1: It'll be a Brianna subject.
2: We got two people in the basement.
3: Status? 10-4. 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
4: Go ahead.
5: He's found over on Bridgen Park Lane on a darker color Corolla. 328 Sierra Lima Tango 7162, SLT
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6: I'll be 23 at Harrison County in reference to 911.
4: Yep.
1: Nine two dispatch. I'm en route to 930's location. I'll give you an address when I get there.
4: Yep.
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1: 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I'm turning in now.
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0: Pulling into the pickleball course on a dark color sedan. He's at 28-55.
1: Sam.
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1: Go ahead.
0: Just be advised, I'll call holding 101 Stonebridge Boulevard for a 911 hang up. Came in as a ghost call location for Rapid. I'm attempting call back right now.
1: Example. 520. You mind taking a picture of the can and that truck and send it to me?
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0: Good. 133 Water Spaniel Lane. This is going to be a rapid SOS location. We had a signal 911. We could hear a male yelling before a complainant disconnected. We called back. We spoke with a female that said its boyfriend was refusing to let her get her things. She then said she was leaving, but she refused to get any further and disconnected. She just checked the area and concerned for welfare.
4: 10-4.
0: Gentlemen.
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0: 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She advised she reached Carroll, and that's who she needed was Carroll County in reference to a vehicle that had no lights.

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0: Yeah, they're on 61 across from Maple Hill. 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

0: 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Says she was by the basketball court. We're getting further.
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0: he's on this match. Tim Misaki said, why don't you call?
1: No, she didn't say why.
0: Third to discuss.
2: Yeah.
0: Transport's canceled. You can show me tonight. Go ahead.
2: 2811 Morgan Road, 2811 Morgan Road. Part of the complaint is going to be just east of the residence towards 113 for 1016 in progress. Yesterday, it was a possible 1015. They did get status 4, but I don't have any other details.
3: Ten-15 on safe drive.
2: That's right.
1: Seven knots, 10-8, status 13.
2: 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Good.
4: Main Street turning highway 5 westbound on a black Tahoe. Give you 28 in a second. We're pulling into a stop shop.
2: 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You can hold.
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0: 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Gilly.
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0: Park flight is easy going to the basketball court. They're now wanting to meet at apartment 301.
1: I just got to the basketball court. I'll head back to 300. 244 dispatch. Great Honda Civic, David David Boys, 6771.
2: There. George 28, David Boy Edward, 4009 on a 4F16.
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0: Is that Civi there, status? Civor.
1: Do not change dispatch. I'll be en route with 233 on that. Call Morgan.
0: Civor, I'll show you en route.
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1: Simple.
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0: Simple.
3: Yeah, dispatch, 1038. Highway 120 coming up on Mosley Road, 28th through Georgia, Boy Young, Ida 1804. Should come back to a white van.
0: 10-4, I'm there.

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1: 10-4.
3: Two fifty, it's gonna be 10-8, that is 2. Squadron 114.
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7: 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We're pulling into the old comic book store.
5: Goodbye.
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5: ahead. 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
0: 27 by number returns to an Abigail Grace Langston out of Temple, showing class D David, valid, expiration 2030, show negative 29.
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0: We are turning into Dollar General on a black, small SUV. Move it to BMW. David Adam Tom, 9342, VAT, 9342.

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1: Hayes Mill, just outside the church on a blue Mazda sedan, 28th of Georgia, Sam King Victor, 7957.
0: Clear. It comes back on 2003 Toyota Camry white color tint. Erica Griffin out of Carrollton expired on the 8th, negative 2-9. Your OLM comes back with the Swan Griffin Carrollton class B, negative 2-9. Good.
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0: Ten four.
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0: 219 dispatch. Did you advise the numbers on warning were 2611?
1: 2811 2811. Those would be Denise Nessa.
2: Status. 27 Georgia.
3: Good.
2: 070-452-014. You can hold it.
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0: One boy, three Charles, Charles, Ida, or excuse me, that might be one, Frank boy, Adam Nora, 216025.

0: 2, 33 Switzerland, Mile 2-19.
1: 10-4. It's going back not on file, and I tried it with an IATA and a 1. 4.
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0: And Quinn was one of CT from Greek Village.
2: He didn't advise. He just said they suspect that that she might be Aaron building in.
0: Okay. I just saw him pull in the Greek Village. So can you give them a call back and see if he wants them to status 20?
2: The what?
3: Okay.
2: Go ahead.
3: This is the Flatus residence. Things are rolling 1016. We're
2: East Highway 78. We got a signal 911 open line. We can hear a lot of talking in the background and somebody yelling. It did not sound heated. They did disconnect and we couldn't get them back on the line.
3: Stand for.

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2: I'm not going to make contact until Coin advises whether he wants to pass 20 or not.
0: Okay.
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0: Banked and burned on a wide open 50. I'll give you a 28 a second. It's going to be a temp tag.
2: 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Simple.
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0: 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I'm out with the RO. 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
1: Okay. Okay,

0: 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I'm able to locate and check with the attendant if there's one.
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2: 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I'll be 10-8.

0: Harmon Road at 78. Harmon Road 78 for a welfare check. Complaints about them that there's a white male that's on a bicycle. He did fall off. He was waving his hands. He's advising the caller did not stop. He's laying in the roadway. Stand by for description.
1: 10-4, is it east or west, ma'am?
2: Yeah, we'll get over to 64. You're a lot closer.
3: I'm currently on 38.
4: If I'll try to get there.
5: 64, good.
3: 38, give me like 30 seconds.
6: 058-116-749. Confirm for me.
0: Ten four.

0: Dispatch 233, compliance now advising from Harmon off of 78. It's going to be on the left side of the road. They're rising possibly a mile down. White male in his 50s, wearing a white t-shirt. They're advising unknown if he had on shorts or blue jeans. He was wearing a ball cap. Compliance no longer in the area.
1: He's going for another
2: 9031 is the auto motel.
3: Sin Temple.
1: I can start that way as an unsecured merchandise on the dealership.
2: Gonna be on the Holiday inside.
3: 520 just by someone around Houston 39.
2: Simple. 537.
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0: 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I'm checking your status.
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0: 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Charles.
2: Help the insulin pump. They're having insulin pump troubles. 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Pulse was in the 20s. That's the 20s. She's not responding normal, is behaving normal, is not breathing normal.
3: Acura, SUV.
4: Yeah, you can stay today. I'm in route. Dispatcher, you can copy some notes for that security check. I'm not going to be ready.
0: Yes.
4: There's the black new truck on the dealership. Lights on and running. Turn off the vehicle and locked it. Note that for that security check.

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1: Good.
0: Can we look out from Heard County? It's in reference to a missing person, Alicia Truck. Alicia Tuck, date of birth 6/8/1971. It's a white female, 170 pounds, gray hair, hazel eyes. No clothing description. Last seen today, 1400 in Heard County on Mills Road. She does have dementia. She has a scar on one of her eyebrows. Any contact, hold, notify Heard.
1: Good point. Have you heard back from your, is that Douglas or Paulding?
0: It's Paulding. I haven't heard back yet.
2: Calling Marty, yes, my copy lookout. Coming in from Heard County from 484 Miles Road. Alicia Truck, 6/8/71, white female, 170, gray hair, hazel eyes, no clothing description. Last seen on foot today, 1400. Does have dementia. Any contact, hold, notify Heard County.
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2: 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Charles Paul Robert, 8415.
0: Camry.
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1: 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The Taurus 9mm. Serial number is Adam Charles Boy 564250.
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2: Southwest Georgia is going to be the driveway in between the S-150 and the engine.

Doors 9mm, puzzle 299. 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Again, it's going to be a Taurus 9mm.

0: 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I'm 39.
1: Yeah. 264 Dispatch. I'm 76 for jail. One female traffic. Copy beginning.
2: Yes.
1: 78268.
2: Yeah.
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0: Clear, 295 Mallard Drive, 295 Mallard Drive, off East Highway 5 for falls. Female patient in her 70s, she fell by her bed, has broken both of her hips in the past. She's currently hallucinating, thinking there are snakes everywhere. Thinks she also possibly is septic. She has a cut on her hand, unknown what from, no difficulty breathing, no further.
2: Five zero, Taurus, 9 millimeter.
3: Beautiful.
2: 076-405-789. I got two names and Edwards for you, please.
3: Last name
2: Hernandez,
3: Henry Edwards Robert.
2: Nora, Adam, Nora, David, Edward, Sierra.
3: First name is Anthony.
2: Adam, Nora, Tom, Ocean, Dora, Young. They were 315, 2000.
4: Divorce.

0: dispatch to any ACE unit.
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0: I still need a 21 reference that recovered vehicle as soon as y'all can.
1: We'll get you one. 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
2: No, send me another dispatch. I'll call you.
0: Simple, thank you.
3: And Nora Edward Zebra. First name is Didier David Ida David Ida Edward Robert. Date of birth is 12/31/08. His famous.
4: 10-9, your DOB was digital.
3: 12/31/2008.
4: Good morning.
5: I'll be 10-8. Both parties refused to report, and we're separated.
4: Simple.
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4: Good.
1: That subject has been escorted off Greek Village. I'll be 10-8, that's 15.
2: Clear.
0: Yes.
5: Everything I can get to appears statutory. Yeah.
6: Residential 1066, we've been placed on hold. Reference advised, the key holder is calling in.
4: Actual Robin, Kansas, Bonilla, out of Carrollton, it's class AP. I'm still trying to get your name from DOB.
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0: in the 16th defense. He just had Wallace respond on emergent.
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0: It's
1: clear.
2: Right.
1: 236 Holiday Overlook, 236 Holiday Overlook. We got fire and ambulance on scene. They just had to force entry on a diabetic issue at the request of all.
2: Oh.
1: Not emergency.

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1: Good.
0: Advising the homeowner is not home at this time. He is requesting dispatch. He does see headlights on the camera. Possible point of activation, patio door. No further.
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1: .996. You make sure the jail knows that that is a motor vehicle theft so they don't give him a preset bond.
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0: So the case number is 110-88-110-88. Say 95 at 2211. Dispatch 2 for the 8 status.
1: I'm 10-4.
0: 10-4.
7: Six at 3. Dispatch will be 10-X status, so.
8: 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I'll just be standing by until he gets here.
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4: Good boy. Same two vehicles, reference the gray trying to range over off the roadway. A white Sprinter van and a dark Jeep Grand Cherokee.
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0: In for Puppy Butler.
1: Go ahead.
0: It's going to be I-20 eastbound passing the 19. It's going to be reference to road rage. A white Sprinter van and a dark Jeep Grand Cherokee. They're trying to run each other off the roadway and driving in the emergency lane.
2: 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Bankhead, Northside Drive for a traffic complaint. Trucks are going in and out of traffic. 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
0: Three one dispatch, when you get a chance.

0: Nagari. He's on 61 passive KD like now. /520, I'm clear. You held fast. Just making sure you're still 10-4.
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0: the real Mario 38. 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
1: Clear. 96, I don't see one, but you called on scene at 2207 and got to the job at 2245. 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
1: 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Sorry, I'm right on 14 stadium.
2: Still on.
0: Okay, this flash 114.
1: Yes.
0: There you go. 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
1: Medic's clear.
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0: 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Say 61-year-old male, conscious and breathing, experiencing chest pain.
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1: Yes.
0: The brown barn off Bearwell Road, status 3.

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1: Dad.
0: Maple, favorite painting of Sammy's on a black Durango. George 28, Romeo, Mike, 1137. RR, RMM, 1137.
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0: Highway 27 southbound, coming up on Music Mill Road. North tag, all rubber, you call 372, RUP 3722. 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
3: 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Perfect shots fired in the area. Complaints about them, they heard a series of gunshots. They had no further. That's the only call he's out on.
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0: 6 inches thicker. 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Does my Dodge live?
1: They do not.
0: 414 Tampa.
1: Please. Good morning.
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2: 27 South coming up on 120. I got no 28s on a silver and color sedan.
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1: 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Ten four, copy 27.
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1: 072-081-067. Can you just give me the 27 returns? I'm not getting them back.
2: 10-4, your last three are 027.
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0: Tower 844, what is that? I'll be 10H, 15. That mail's been turned over to his nephew.
1: There. Dispatch, 258 status, both units.
2: 4-10-4, did you get any returns on the 20th?
1: Negative. GTIC's kicked me out, so waiting on that return.

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0: 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It's 1066 point of activation, front entry motion.
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0: Highway 5, we're stopping in front of the fire station. It's going to be on a white Ford Escape, Florida tag, Alpha, Bravo, Delta, 3. 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
2: Go ahead.
1: 404 Highway 27, 404 Highway 27 at the Walmart in the back parking lot near the dock where trucks

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1: Columbia pulling into the foundry on a white Chevy Malibu or Impala. Adam Boyd, John 0W. Sorry, 0 William X-ray.
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0: 27, James O'Neill, Georgia Correction, Texas 28, Speed Victor, ZZ, University of Charles, 6849, UPVC 6849. 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
1: Alan Wolf.
2: Yes. Oh, 10 more.
1: Complainant knows the subject, doesn't want him to know that they're the ones that called. She advised it should be occupied by David Slade, a white male, 17-year-old, wearing black shorts, unknown shirts, and black hey dudes.
3: Weird. The only black F-150 I've seen has been at the very bottom of the parking lot. There's not any F-150s in the loading dock area.
1: Ten four, that may be him.

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0: First one comes back to Harold, Dean, Hackey, Austin Circle, Carrollton, Charles, Valid, Nolens. Second one, Jamal, Cartez, Baker, Millett, Street, Carrollton, C. Charles, suspended, Nolens.
1: Thanks.
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0: 2658 Neighborhood Walk South, 2658 Neighborhood Walk South off South Lake Parkway. Being called in by Douglas County, it's a cardiac arrest of a 24-year-old male. CPR is being started.
1: 76.
2: 36, same time.
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0: 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Speaking with Kylie Taylor.
1: Sorry, I'm Maria tonight. That's 13.
2: Divorce.

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1: Yeah, it's the one by the HVAC closest to the car.
0: HVAC closest to the car.
2: Super.
3: Yep.
1: The one with the dregs just threw something behind the HVAC. Hey, somebody 25 with 253 out behind Leo's. He's got four males that way.
0: Very nice.
3: 476.
2: Nice, 42.

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1: Clear Medic 1, code 1, Thompson, route to Villa Rica. 0000.
2: What is that, 39?
3: 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Several.

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0: 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The whole fire.
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0: 409 Sesh. 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
1: Yeah. 336 dispatch. The new ash for 2058, correct?
2: Sure.
3: We're 10 and 4, we don't need any more.
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1: 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That's
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0: 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Seven one dispatch, we're breaking this detail down. Show everybody tonight.
1: 10-4.
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0: Levi, who and whoever's behind you, y'all go there. Give me two more spinners.
1: 27, we'll go to spinners.
0: I'm going to go and try to get access to the gate.
1: Do you want me to go get the drone from 20?
0: I'll just hold on for now. Just get to see what we got when we get over here.
2: We'll go up, come in by subway, come in that way.
0: Done.

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1: Terrible.

0: Nada, todo lo utilizaron.
1: I said, if you want, you want me to another one and go up to the front gate?
2: I'm going to the front gate. Go with 27 this time. Eagle 14, back to Mishra.
0: Medic for dispatch.
3: Done.
0: All right, Carol, thank you. Can I get case and times, please?
3: Numbers 2830, 2830.

0: Mercury, call came in 2255. You were dispatched 56 and route 58 on scene 2313. You're out to the hospital 2334. Now at the hospital 016.
1: Clear, thank you.
0: To me on the first level, to me the room directly below his. She was crying, stand by for her.
2: All terrain tire is going in. Room 229.
0: 520, the complaint's advising that they're standing by the office.

0: Dus wij vragen met u.
1: Yeah.
0: 412 Sangamore Street, 412 Sangamore Street, can be the AT&T, can be a landline static, Timpton, call back, negative response.
1: 39, I'm holding 23 to 20.

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0: 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I don't know what's set it on.
1: Yeah. 10-4,
2: this log I'll be zone 4. 10-4,
1: you're on 1.

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2: I checked the area to see if you can find a silver gray Honda Odyssey riding around or parked somewhere.
3: 10-4.
4: Yeah.
5: Could we make it coming up to the bypass? It's going to be on a gray and colored Lincoln Town car. It'll be Sam Mary Victor 8267. It's going to be at the red light when we wait at the light.
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0: And did Zoe go on call?
1: Yes, ma'am. I said to you, is responding.
0: Glad to turn around.
2: Kelly.
3: Can you send the medics back in here? Mama is experiencing some chest pain. She wants to be looked at.
2: Yes.
0: Shallow breathing is pale and clammy. They do not have a way to check your sugar.
3: It needs medicine here.
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0: 685 Hammerick Road, Crossing of Morgan, diabetic problems. There's a cab alert in here that's advising law enforcement to respond with fire and EMS as well.
1: Are you on dispatch? I'm right here by it. I'll pick that up.
2: Sure. 264. 7.
3: 10-4.

0: in reference to Sam Slanger and Joni Eastling.
1: Oh, yeah. You're up.
2: Engine stand, 253.
1: Go ahead.
2: I've got history at the residence. Got a severe drug problem out there. No violence has been reported out there.

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1: Over.
0: Careful.
1: Six, seven, five, five, one, four, eight, nine. Spinner, that's 13.

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1: No, I'm still express log another 114.
2: Yes.
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3: Of 38.
2: Yes.
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3: Swarming, I think I might have found a tag, a rental New York tag.
4: 10-4. I'm getting in the pole cameras now, so is it a silver one?
3: I can't tell from the picture, but the return says it's black.
2: Good.
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1: We're instructing her to put the gun away now.
0: Stand for, thank you.
2: 7-1 dispatch, the other party still on scene.
1: 10-4, she's still yelling in the background.
2: 30. Go ahead and step it up to get up there a little bit quicker so you're not out there by yourself.
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0: Zubin, for dispatch, I'm 42.
1: 10-4. Whatever, I'm on it.
2: 7-4.
1: She still has not put up the 32. We are still instructing her to do so.
3: 31, I'm coming to you. Just, if you want to hold off, I get there.
4: 10-4, I'm half a mile out.
5: 10-4. We got a 6'5" male. He is constant breathing, complaining of blood pressure problems. Got a blood pressure of 174 over 94. We got a SpO2 of 95% on room air. We got a glucose of 168.
3: Pulse of 64. Any other complaint of their blood pressure? Concern.
5: Complaint from either glucose, diabetic problems, also complaining of blood pressure problems.
3: You can go ahead and go on saying it should be fine. Or 31, rather.
4: 10-4, just got on the pilot court now. Dispatching is Sunday 23.
1: 10-4, do you want a video?
4: Negative.
1: 10-4.

0: 336, this match. Did we get a response from the Santa Corner?
1: I made contact with Douglas County and they advised them they would call them themselves.
0: Where?
2: David X-ray, 8421, correction 8412. Child, that's 27, come back.
1: 9041, it comes back to that address. 88, you're 27, comes back to Andrew Robert Blake Moore, Carrollton, Class C, Valley, negative 29. Four.

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1: Good.
0: First and South Street on a gray Honda Accord. Fancy Adam. 1-2-5-3.

0: That would be negative.
1: Civil.
2: Civil.
3: 31 East, that's running 20, 32.
0: Yeah, what?
3: Frank Zebra Charles, 4354.
0: Is that S4?
3: S4, thank
0: you. Yeah.
4: Not a 7-level.

0: 239. 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
1: I'm 10-4. Can I get a ambulance around for a mental health evaluation for 28-year-old female?

0: I'm on dispatch log 142.
1: Yes.
0: State Park, shop at status 13.
1: Yeah.

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0: 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Yeah, it's all thing West Highway 5 status.
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1: 46.
0: Clear, 300 Bledsoe Street, 300 Bledsoe Street, Eagles of Apartments, off of Noonan Road, Apartments B, Charles 5, C5, for breathing problems. 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She's clammy, has asthma, has used her prescribed inhaler with no relief. 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
0: 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Sir Robert Lee Thomas out of Bowden. 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

0: dispatch into 2357, 2455 Oak Grove Church Road, 2455 Oak Grove Church Road off Denny Road, Carrollton Manor Nursing Home, EMS-06, heart problems. 47, I'm clear, coming from the north, that's why I'm sending fire.
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1: Hilltop 1, Staff 13.
0: 10-4. Has tachycardia, irregular heart rate, and she's wheezing. She's responding normal, not breathing normal, no difficulty speaking between breaths. She's not changing color, not clammy, does have a history of heart problems, but no chest pains or discomfort. She's taken her daily medications in the past 12 hours. Her heart rate is showing at 128, 128. North, so I'm sending you.
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1: Did you advise Bravo or Charlie 5?
0: Charlie 5. C. Charles 5.
1: Clear, thank you.
2: Jennifer, we got that female back on the line. She called again. She was yelling that someone hit her in the face, and she hung up again. We can hear multiple people in the background. They are calling again. Got her back on the line. She's advising 27 Shell Nut Drive, 27 Shell Nut Drive.

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1: Per Rabbit, it's showing 47 Chestnut Drive, but we do have them on the line advising it's going to be 27.
0: Step for it. I'm in there.
1: Ten four, I'll show you in the area.
2: Chachi, I'm 7-0. I'm going to go ahead and step it up.
0: 10-4.
2: Forty three, just spent.
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2: 43. Everyone, just give me a test pitch, please.
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1: 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It's like a busted nose and lip.
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Dispatch Medic 2, 47, Shall Not Drive, 47, Shall Not Drive, Cross Street, Wilson Road, reference to an assault, timeout 105. Clear Medic 2, responding 47, Shall Not Drive, 47, Shall Not Drive, off Wilson Road in Bremen. Reference to an assault being called in by law enforcement on scene, requesting you for a 28-year-old female with a busted nose and lip.

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1: What's your name back in the county? 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
2: 10-4, it's 47 Sheldonette Drive, 47 Sheldonette Drive off Wilson Road.
1: Then for each other's around.
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1: 10-4, I appreciate it. Dispatch, you clear.
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3: Whoever just called the direct seat, you don't know, set your man over the phone. Could you put them in the gap, please?
2: Devil.

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1: Go ahead.
0: Yes, ma'am. We're going to be clear this last call. McLean County.
1: 10-4.
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0: 258 just edge.
1: Good, 258.
0: If he could, he's good and has EMS start this way. He's requesting one.
1: Denver, we already have EMS on the way in reference to the 28-year-old female with the busted nose and lip. Are you needing another unit?
0: Negative, that was on the way. Thank you, though.
1: Denver, you're welcome.
2: 219, I got a couple of shop buildings right here. Oh, my God.
3: Three, 23 is 23 at Tanner.
4: Tanner.

0: had to call before. So it's a nice call.
1: Yes.
2: I'm status 6 to the driver. 76 to SO1 male. Beginning is going to be 610.
1: There.
3: 6410 8 Central Team.
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1: There.
5: Forty-seven dispatch, unit 23, have a patient assessment.
6: I'm asking. Door.
7: With a pulse rate of 145. This treatment and with a blood pressure of 128 over 70 and a blood sugar of 166. And the patient is on Eliquis.
6: Okay, thank you.

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1: clear mic 2, 115. 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
0: I'm in there.
1: Yep.
2: 68, I'm wondering about this one you came through with your takedowns on.

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0: Dispatch, can you get me a house description? 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I'm not seeing it.
1: Be a green house on a gravel easement.

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1: I mean, 4:30, ending at 6:12.

0: 68, it does sit back off the driveway. 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She says it's a gravel easement, and then hers is the first one on the left.
1: 23.
0: 10-4.

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1: Tempo, you know.
0: Tempo, come home.
1: Please be at your good.
2: Tempo, I'm not seeing it, but I'm still looking.
1: You don't see no fresh footprints in the dew or anything like that?
2: Negative.
1: Tempo.
3: Did you check that old P trail?

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1: Yeah.
0: 11 Old Jacksonville Road, 1-1 Old Jacksonville Road, crusher 27 for 10-16. In progress, complaints rising, it's going to be between her and her son. Verbal only.
1: How's the son?
0: Forty-six-year-old male.
1: Fifty-eight, when start that way. We'll be right through the interstate.
2: 10-4, 58 dispatch, show me in route.
0: 10-4, I'm clear.
3: Dispatch, when you can, find out what the son's name is.
0: 10-4. 233, it's going to be a Brad Shooks, 46-year-old black male.
3: 258, if you go. If you get up here before we do, 10-0 left.
2: 10-4, I'm familiar with him.
4: Brumbler Road, 227 Brumbler Road at Carrollton Walk off Alabama Street for noise complaint in the back of the complex. There's a large group that's partying and being loud. Unit 25.
1: Four, being right with them.

0: movement in his match. Do you advise it as physical or just verbal?
1: Verbal only at this time. Negative 10, 32, 56, or 100. The male's going to be inside. The complainant is going to be outside. Stand by just one.
2: Dispatch, we'll be tight, status 6.
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2: I'll also be status 4.

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0: It's got no tag lights on it, 71.
1: Yeah, I'm not going to say it on my bumper. I'm 16, but I'm 10, 8, that's 13.
2: Devil.

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1: Got
0: 174293.
1: Careful.
2: What kind of truck you sell?
0: That's gonna be it, I'm behind you.
2: Definitely red, not tan.
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0: class 20-year-old, is that correct?
1: 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I'm getting all of her stuff. She'll go into 1-2-2.
2: That's wonderful. If you want to stand by in St. Hill and 43 in Burwell, that'd be great, please.
3: 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We can do that.
4: 43 is clear.
1: Not a seven. Wing City, status clear, sir.
2: 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Not 7-1 status.
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0: 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We got another.
1: Okay.
0: It's Scott Evans. Is that the guy?
1: 10-4.
2: Made it Tuesday.
1: Thank you. Go ahead.
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1: 10-4.

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0: 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How did the Chevron 1 male? 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
1: Good.

0: 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Sam Johnson.
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0: Later, Tater.
1: Later, Tater. 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
2: Go ahead.
1: That's the transfer I made to that. He gives four. Can you give me a case number, please?
2: Or it's 2834-2834. I'll go ahead and clear this one off since they just called it in.
1: Yes, ma'am. Thank you.

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0: 971.
1: My bad, this last go ahead.
0: Tanner Carrollton's got one going to Willowbrook and Villarica.
1: 10-4. That one in Anchors. The other one in Anchors still holding as well, correct?
0: Negative. 932 got out there and they canceled it.

0: dispatch, do not change both unit status.
1: Shoot, for dispatch, you share both units 10-8. We go on status 6, status 7, times 2.
0: Pinburg.
2: Three forty-nine.
3: 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Tenor security's out with the mail. He's laying down on the roadway and refusing to get up.

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0: Flare and 13 again.

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0: 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Yeah, Silver, Honda, 928.

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1: Good.
0: I'm getting a female calling from Villarica. She's calling from work. She's saying that a 19-year-old female, Jennifer Woodall, is driving to her house to come fight her. The complaint is not in her home. She's in Villarica, but her house is at 123 Peach Trail, 123 Peach Trail. This female is supposedly going to be in a vehicle with two black males. It's a black Nissan. She advised she has her location on Snapchat, and she's near the Dairy Queen in Carrollton, going towards the square. Told her we give a lookout, and she'll call back when she's on the way home. She's requesting a 59.
1: Beautiful.

0: No, I thought you started you.
1: Yes.
0: So, Carol, Ferry Drive, Georgia, Sam King, Victor, 7875, on the Mazda, SUV, what?
1: Camel.
0: Speak to dispatch 114 here.
1: Yeah.
0: Let me see your high mobile home park. Good acres.
1: Case number is 588-588. First unit on scene was 344-001.
2: Dispatch, you can continue with that 51.
3: Ten more.
0: Yeah, it was 77. Say 38 again.
1: Okay.
0: 47 South, Bagwell, we have flight passenger call number 28.
4: Three 44 dispatch. What time did EMS get on the scene?
1: Give me just 1 second. My cat's backed up.

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1: One, George, Nora, Sam, Charles, Boy, Edward, 08, David, Robert, 313, 942.

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1: 1-1-1. Yeah, go ahead.
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0: That's right.
2: Third to dispatch, check at 32. 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
1: 3 Frank Adam Henry Paul 0 Henry Adam 8, boy, Robert, 176993.
0: Through Georgia, it's not on file, negative, NSR.
1: 10-4.
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4: 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Can you try to bend through Florida or one of the Carolinas?

0: Nada, mi amor. Give it 27 one more time. It's missing a number. Ralph Allen Abbey, 35 Gracewood Circle, Carrollton, Class C, expired, negative 29.
1: $349
0: Good.
1: If you get any more calls on the subject, I just put a note in CAD. I'll be 10 A's past at you.
0: All clear.

0: 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Did you give her the new key card to the room?
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1: Yes.
0: Shot spot, status staging.

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1: Yes.
0: North 27 Miller Academy, just still coming here in the 28th.

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0: 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Not an idiot.
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2: 10-4, copy, man.
0: Got it.
2: 2, George, 1, Frank, King, 1, Edward, John, 3, Charles, 9, 1, 6, 4, 5, 0, 4. That's what we know if it's 10-4.
1: Ready. I'll be 10-8, set of 7 and 9, Houston Park.
0: Goodbye. 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
0: 10-4.

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0: No, I'm 23 to fresh off the night. That's 11.
1: Yeah.
2: What's up?
1: Paramedic 1, responding 2002 Old Ridgeway Road, 2002 Old Ridgeway Road, pressure to Old Bushmill, reference abdominal pain. 58-year-old male, conscious breathing, advising that he had a catheter and 2 stents put in yesterday, advising he's in extreme pain, still getting further.

0: 9:30, 1:40.
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0: The bill was past 13 the best. If you get a call, there's a gentleman that's asleep in a car, got the door open. He's 10-4.

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1: Got it.
0: Can you respond to 1122 Maple Street, 1122 Maple Street, the Waffle House off of Tuggle Street? Reference to a 1057 just occurred 5 minutes ago. Caller advised it was a Hyundai, gray in color, occupied by two white males, possibly 55. Driver's possibly 55. Right in front of

0: think I saw that Hyundai driving around earlier. Last time I saw him was at Sammy's.
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2: 23 to jail. 10-4. 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

0: I saw that exact car leaving Waffle House, but this was like 20 minutes ago.
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2: I'll check Octave Row in the towns.
3: Not so much. Okay. Hot spot on Shady Grove, 13.
4: Temple.
3: Nah, just fresh like another.
4: Okay.
3: Lamar Moody Park, that's the.
4: Temple.
5: 27 dispatch, copy another.
4: Okay.
5: Valden Ridge off the surroundings, 13.
6: That's simple.
1: Four, 23.
6: DPS is clear on the bullet.
4: Dispatch, engine 22, 10 and 346, 1122 Maple Street, 1122 Maple Street off Tubble at the Waffle House, EMS N6, accident with injuries.
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0: clear 1122 Maple Street, 1122 Maple Street off Tuggle at the Waffle House for an accident with injuries. Have a 19-19-year-old male conscious breathing, complaining of back pain. Law enforcement is already on scene.
1: Okay. 0730610 3535 through Alabama. It's in Georgia 27, just running through Alabama.
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1: I'm working on that watch. I can fill them off. They sure is a black Hyundai stamp. 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
1: Pulling into the parking lot of Whataburger, 28 Sam Boy George 2746 on a blue passenger car.
0: 10-4. Okay.

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2: 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Zebra Queen Robert 592.
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0: 27 this fish. Can I get another?
1: Albert City, how to see you.
2: Where is he at?
1: Whataburger parking lot.
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0: Civil. What's his reference to?
2: He just asked 103. Okay, right. Who's asking for 103?
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1: Go ahead.
0: Rocky Bridge at the high school. It's going to be on a motorcycle, spend my 20s.
1: Civil.
2: Ten four.

0: Medic one, they should be getting someone to the door now.
1: There's drivers around.
0: Yeah.
2: 6-day dispatch, copy of them.
0: Got it.
2: Yeah, Yamaha R1 through Georgia. John Young, Adam, Robert, Nora 1, 0, Edward 4, 2, Adam 0, 0, 3, 2, 9, 2.
3: Seven and five, dispatch, you want a Georgia OLN? Zero 060-739-632.
0: Hey, look, we've got a lot for a classy bond event.
4: Dark gray, silverish.
2: Two, two, one. Dispatch, 235. Here's one, 1205 Maple Street, 1205 Maple Street, Carrollton Crossing Apartments for attempt to locate for Floyd County. It's going to be for a court delay subject. Her daughter is in Floyd County and just needs to be picked up. The course subject possibly can be in apartment 711-711.
5: Where are we today? On our refusal. Where are you?
0: You can go back home.
5: Thank you very much.
0: Welcome.
6: Any updates on this Hyundai? I've got a newer Elantra with some recent, minimal recent damage to the rear bumper over here at the foundry.
2: Simple.
0: The vans do not match. I apologize. It's in a store.
2: Out again, it's from digital. You said the vans do not match.
0: That's correct. The vans do not match. The one you're with is NSR, but it is no valid insurance.
2: Devil.
6: T-44, that one's still warm. I'm sorry, T-35. That car's still warm.

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0: 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Are you ready to?
1: You can go back home.
0: Clear, thank you.
1: So far.

0: 9:30 is 30 here. Industrial, turning on to Industrial Court West, Georgia 28, Sam Boyd, King 3449, Black Dodge Truck.
1: Good.
2: Okay, Jason Thompson, the transfer, please.
1: Case number 2834-2834. He advised you were on scene for the transfer at 146 and out to the hospital at 204, out the hospital at 223.
2: All right, thank you.

0: 22, are you 10-4?
1: Yeah, I'm 10-4. I'm going 10-8, 7-9.
2: They're saying it's gonna be like a darker gray. Everyone.
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0: 44. 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
0: Be Westward Drive, passing the tie slot on silver slash gray for Chicago 20 through Alabama 43 Adam 72 Boy Tom. Send my phone.
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1: 4,000.
2: Engine 8.
0: Clear. 1046 West McIntosh Circle, 1046 West McIntosh Circle off West Highway 5 at McIntosh Reserve Park for unconscious.
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0: Rapid SOS location. It looks like it's the tent camping area near the airfield at the back park next to the river. They're not answering questions, so I can't give you any further.
4: Caller to a Beverly Fulton out of Nellie, Alabama, is state of breach, you valid. Negative 3-9. Your OLM comes back to a William Fulton out of New York, it appears to be valid. Negative 3-9.
3: Sure. 3044 is best. All units 10-8. I'll be status 4.
4: Here.
0: Good. You'd be en route to 1046 West McIntosh Circle at the McIntosh Reserve Park. Reference is unconscious. Got a male subject that they say keeps passing out. He's hit his head a few times. No one's answering questions. Everybody's 1056. Ambulance is requesting a subject to respond with them. Everybody is E2H.
2: Start that way with them. Just let them know we're going to be pretty extended. Find out where exactly they are in the park.
0: Ten-four. It's going to be the tent camping area near the airfield at the back of the park next to the river.
2: Ten-four.
0: Unfortunate is en route, but they're extremely extended.
2: Three or four dispatch. You can show me if they're responding with 45.
0: Clear.
1: Go ahead.
0: I get paid some cash for sure.
1: Medic 1, your case number is 2835-2835. Call came in at 221, dispatch 23, en route 24, on scene 41.
0: Clear, thank you.

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0: I'll be in route 71.
1: Of course you are. I appreciate it.

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1: Hitler?
0: Call 787-2601.
2: Voice name, sir. Hello.
3: Unit threat, McIntosh Reserve. I finally got you some information. It'll be a 37-year-old male. Now conscious, is breathing. Got some cold sweats. He fell ground level. And he fainted when he fell. He's breathing normal, responding normal, no change in color, no history of heart problems. He's, that's it.
4: Somebody is very stabilized and they're on any kind of narcotics.
3: Stand by just one.

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1: Yeah, go ahead.
0: 10-8, status 6, I'll be around to Macintosh.
1: Devil.
2: Yeah, what's your point?
0: Bypass.
2: I'm 39.

0: 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Dispatch, you got a code for the gate at the park?
1: Yeah, it's 4381-4381.
0: Clear, 4381.

0: 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This dude can be at the end near the river.
1: Do you have more concrete locations than just one for me?
0: 10-4.

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1: Careful.

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1: Negative, they parked at the Stop and Shop.
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1: Fire an EMS staging, or are they going to go ahead and go on scene?
2: Fire's on scene.
1: 10-4, tell them listen up, they still need us. They're not, well, they're not.
2: 10-4. Unite, do y'all still need law enforcement? Stand by, I'll call them.
3: 10-4, thank you.
2: 10-4.
1: Mediation there, something like that.

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2: 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They're waiting on the driver to get to turn the vehicle over.
1: 10-4, I appreciate it.
2: Yeah.
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1: Yeah.
0: The pavilion and the lodge, that's 13 tonight.

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1: 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Copy another.
0: Go ahead.
1: Noonan Road, Shop It, basic cycle, 713.

0: for you. Is that a Civic still sitting there?
1: Yeah, I believe so.
2: Then Old Jacksonville Road, 1-1, Old Jacksonville Road, pressure 27, 1016, in progress, verbal only. Could be the same complaint from earlier. She's advising the son is now tearing up the house.
3: Two 44 to 10-8, 10-12.

0: Na, die Stillübernahme.
1: Go ahead.
0: 06054867, and then I got another through Alabama.
1: Yes.
0: 8708197. The first one's going to be through Georgia, second through Alabama.
2: Before I'm in route.
3: For she's advising she was cleaning up the house and he started throwing clothes everywhere. He's gonna be outside this time.
1: Alabama is a Austin Ray Davis, Class B, current native. Your patient said ER-13 is a 16-month-old male going to Scottish Rite. IV antibiotics, mama rotted. Forty-one, stand by and send three, please. Yeah.

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0: We have somebody else calling about us on that. Possibly that same male is laying on the side of the road on Old Salt Lake Hospital.
1: Sounds like.
2: Zero, six, seven, three, Sam, 99.
3: Okay.

0: contract to a 2017 Chevy Equinox, showing no registration found, unknown insurance MSR.
1: Simple, thank you.
0: Sure.
2: Marlo.

0: 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Oh, Sherry 27.
1: Okay.
0: 057-832-796.
2: Dispatch on 23.
0: Good.
2: I was just dealing this back from 23, you leaving?
0: Okay,
1: cool. This is clear, 233.

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1: I'm going.
0: Fuck about, I'm trying to start spring.

0: 32 is 23.
1: Okay. 349 dispatch.
2: Good.
1: Actually, it's different. No, he was advised to, or he was waiting on a friend to come pick him up. He's non-driveway tank.
2: Okay.

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1: We're 10-4 to start.
0: 10-4.
2: Bye.

0: dispatch 203, booking status.
1: Working for.
0: Timber.
2: Do you need to return?
1: Yeah, go ahead with it.
2: Tag on a 2017 Honda HRV, white in color, to a Kira Hudson, Carrollton, that makes sense. OLN to a Kiara Hudson, Carrollton is class in Ethernet.
1: Ready for research, I'm getting that while the vehicle blocking the entrance to the cottage is off from below. Robert William Union, 4989.

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2: Cruise-op dispatch, 13-4, just running out of gas, waiting on a route.
1: And 34. Yeah, my 520.

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0: Ten 40, welcome.

Italian and Special Engine, 301 Orange Pass, 301 Orange Pass off of Beulah Church Road, 1015 just occurred. Our complaint is 291. Someone tried to break into his room 5 minutes ago. We're in prison.

0: anybody near the Cullis?
1: Kennedy.
2: Cars that are flying out of the area. Go ahead and try and get those on the curb.
0: Yeah, we changed it to bird. Orange Pass off Beulah Church. They got like four cars leaving the area.
3: Hey, yeah, just try to keep us advised on the description.
4: Just had a 10-15 occur at Orange Pass off of Beulah. We got four cars leaving the scene. If you want to get on 16, just watch me think I'm flying through.
5: 10-4, I gotta get you.
4: 10-4, I'm just coming.

0: nothing was touched inside the apartment. 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
1: Inform me, I'll get there and secure it. 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

0: 45 is that. Code 1 at Carrollton.
1: White House on Carrollton.
2: Not accepted there in Columbia. Vehicle start
1: breathing.
2: Two. Hi,
1: this is
3: no, I'm not with this. Breathing heavy and highly intoxicated.
2: He doesn't have a description of

0: 35. You said you're out at 212?
1: I'm at 212.
2: He's now telling me that he's never with his friends. He's just trying to wake him up.
3: I'm sorry, turn down that part.
2: He said he was never actually with his friends. He's just trying to wake him up.
3: What's his name, and does he have mud on his legs or anything?
1: He's wearing Birkenstocks.
2: On 10-4, can you have a true piece throughout the deal, please?
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2: Still not 3330.
3: You said Joseph Hood?
2: 10-4.

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0: You can show 34 back in service.
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2: At unit 212, they said that they do know him. They were sleeping. They did not have contact with him.

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0: Northumberland Blow on a white Jaguar. 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

0: 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It was a white male looking for his mother who was supposed to be picking him up. She has located him and he is turned over to her.
1: Goodbye.
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0: Now, that's all we're working.
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0: 1639 North Park Street. Is that a third time?
1: Still.

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1: Hello. 156, Goodman Lane, 156, Goodman Lane, crossroad of Gilreath Trail, 1016, in progress. Compliance advising he's not sure of the location. Compliance advising this is one of his friend's residents. She's advising she's not going to give us the location. He's not sure of it. Her rapid, it's going to be the 156 Goodman Lane, 156 Goodman Lane,

0: where you at?
1: 61, past the panel at Hickory level now. He's hitting his brakes. About 15 under now. Back down to 20.
0: Tim, I'm on the bypass. I'll start that way. Just keep me up there.
1: 10-4, looks like a blue Altima. George 28, David George, Nora, 7458.

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2: 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They're not really providing any further information.
3: TruePix is going to be delayed. She got a flat. She's at Sharp Creek. She's by extended ETA, but she's kind of...
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1: 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Per rapid, it's going to be 156, Goodman Lane, 156, Goodman Lane.

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0: Have the driver, white female. She will not give an age. She's wearing a black hoodie, black jogging pants. Complaints to me, 23 on the front porch. He's advising that they are both 10:56 at this time. She is standing over him, telling him not to answer any questions, will not provide a location, verbal only at this time.
2: If you want to stop at OAP, we're about to pass a quick trip.
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0: Call 911 and she snatched the phone out of his hand.

0: Did you deserve a PC yet, 31?
1: It started back at South Carroll Street. He was turning left, but he was in the lane oncoming traffic to come into.

female in the background is now advising they're going to be at 156 Coleman Drive, 156 Coleman Drive, again, per rapid, so 156 Goodman Lane after 156 Goodman Lane off of Gilreath Trail.

0: It's 233.
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0: 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They're arguing over beer. 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

0: 233, can you provide an ETA for the complainant?
1: 10 out.
0: 10-4. Complainant Tomazin is seen while he's following him. He is going to attempt to walk to the roadway to separate himself. Tomazin, his phone is at 4% and possibly going to die before you guys go to 23.
1: We're coming. 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
0: 10-4, I'm clear.

0: is vest 33. Complaint is now at the end of the roadway, and that female has again followed him to the end of the roadway.
1: Now, 74, y'all 10-4.
2: Speaking of

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0: Alabama Street Trailheads.

0: 就是谢谢谢谢。
1: Good.
0: The female has now brought beer down to the end of the roadway and is yelling in the complainant's face.
1: Okay, we're about to pull up on Goodman.
0: Okay, four.
2: I'm just letting you know, he's probably about to call you back.
3: Ten, four.
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0: 10-4, what was the ETA?
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0: Okay, thank you.
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I'm en route back to 301. 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He did not say why. I'm trying to call him back. He didn't phone this morning.

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1: Clear.
2: Before I'm going to be 21.

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0: Just be advised, you can take me off that status 4 on this previous call. One of their friends just came forward and said that they were playing a prank on him.
1: Hey, 4.

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0: Main Street, pulling into the shopping shop. It's going to be on a golden color Honda Accord, Georgia Tech, Sierra, Juliet, Lima, 0425, SJL, 0425.

0: mesaj bundan hani falan.
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0: Yeah, well, thanks.

0: 7-5, is that something 877?
1: Yeah. 235.

0: 45%. Yes. In service in Seattle. 10-0. Clear.
1: Ask the lady you're out with if her driver's license has the driver on it.
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1: And 6-16-1988?
2: 10-4. Should come back to a Reed Road address in Billerica.

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0: And it's in the bedroom, just so you don't have it. Is it a flip phone or the one with blue case on it?
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1: Flip phone.
0: He said it's in the bedroom.

0: 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No. 11 Oak Walk, excuse me. 11 Oak Walk off South Fairmont Road. 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Traffic.
1: 221-1038, Highway 100, Shallow Church Road. Adam Boy, 3 Robert Queen. Adam Boy, 3 Robert Queen. So, burgundy colored Chevrolet Malibu.
0: 221, I'm clear on 100 at Shallow Church. Adam Boy, you're going to have to repeat the rest of that 38.
1: 3 Robert Queen. Adam Boy, 3 Robert Queen. So, burgundy colored Chevrolet Malibu.
0: 2-4. Takes Azadone, causing him arrhythmia, some difficulty breathing. Caller is wheezing. He's responding normal, has difficulty speaking between breaths, is not clammy, has asthma, and uses prescribed inhaler with relief.

0: 233.
1: Your show bus units 10-8. 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Your status 4. 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Both subjects highly severe, 1056.
0: Super. Dispatch, 221 status.
2: I'm 10-4. Can you run that attached 27 to see if it's DUI permit only or if it's just license suspended for me, please?
0: Ten four, stand by.

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1: Go ahead, 54.
0: 10-42.
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0: Dispatch 221B advised I'm still waiting on that return.
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0: 516 Dallas Highway, 516 Dallas Highway, Juniors, 237. 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
1: So if you want to watch tonight, stuff. 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

0: 9-6-9, the special.
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0: What do you want tonight?
2: Yeah. 221, I lost signal. 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

0: 336.
1: Yeah.
0: Title 1, Northeast Secret Level. Secret Balls Apartment, 1016 in progress. Plans about her boyfriend's girlfriend found out about them. Now she's refusing to let her leave. Plans about her, she's trying to leave, not starting any drama. The female's refusing to let her.
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1: Key 10-9, the apartment, please.
0: Stand by, we're still trying to get that. Apartment 6124.
2: Three, 49 on 23.
0: Okay.
2: Forty-four, they're out with 36.
0: Clear.

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3: I have a call holding in zone 2, 515 South Broadway Street, 1566. Point of activations, basement motions, but to a key holder, buzzing nobody should be there.
0: 49, I'll pick that up.
3: Clear.
2: 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Appreciate it, 49.

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1: 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Go ahead, Chicken.
0: I-28 is mile 139. It'll be all the black and color Infinity. SUV, I think it's a QX80. Mississippi Tom 0 Davis 02 T 0 D 02 through Mississippi.
1: I'm clear.

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0: 283 Mississippi, G Tom 0, D David 0, 2, Sean Allen Paul.
1: Simple. What's your 20?
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1: David Charles Victor, 2220.
2: 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I got that 10-4 on a Kia K5.
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0: 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Copy one that number.
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0: 05-880-4263.
1: Jamila Teague out of Smyrna.
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1: 26, go ahead.
3: Are you tied up on the 1016? .336 to .326. 79's out with us. Do you need a mirror off or something? Negative. I was going to send 338. So he goes to 42. Yeah, he'll go to 42 in just a second. .338, do you copy?
4: 10-4, I'll be 76.
3: 36-38. Sorry about the confusion, but we're gonna be 10-4 out here.
4: 38's clear.
3: 26 clear. Can you copy another name and date of birth, please? Last name Jefferson, comma spelling, first name, King Edward Ida Ocean, Nora Edward, 08-05-96.
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1: 10-4, thank you.
0: Gilbert. Dispatch 41. Actually, I'm so sorry. Disregard.

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0: 6 Hampton Jones Road, 196 Hampton Jones Road, off Walnut Hill, sick person. First party caller, 85, 85-year-old female, conscious breathing, her eye hurts and thinks it's because... And she thinks it's because her medication is a different color. She's responding normal, breathing normal, not bleeding. And the only pain she's having is in her eyeballs.
1: I'm clear.

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0: 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Patient's the first party caller by herself, Miss Mary Brand, 67-year-old female, conscious breathing. She woke up 30 minutes ago and now is having trouble breathing. She is not responding normal, is clammy, has asthma. She has a prescribed inhaler, but it's not readily available to her. She's also complaining of some COPD. No further this time.
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3: We're going to be closer to a breathing problem. 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
0: Dispatch 47. 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
1: 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Okay, 42. 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
2: 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It's a BMW, white in color, 28 Sam, Nora, Mary, 5938. 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

0: 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One Tesla in Carrollton.
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0: It's at Engine 6, 41, 112 Ridgeview Parkway, 112 Ridgeview Parkway, off Lipham Street, at the Mobile Home Park, EMS 73, Chesang. Yeah. 112 Ridgeview Parkway, 112 Ridgeview Parkway, off Lipham Street at the Mobile Home Park for Chesang. Patient's the first party caller by himself, 61-year-old male, conscious breathing with those chest pains. Stand by for further secondary. My call taker still getting it. Bikini, slide over to Zen 3 for me, please.
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1: 16-109.
0: P. 47, where are you going, my traffic? I'm clear.
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2: 10-4, y'all two head that way. I'm going to grab your speech for this guy.
4: Terrible.

0: I'm not in this box. 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
1: Caller advised it's going to be a male that got arrested from a 1016 last night there. They're in the front parking lot. He's wearing red sweatpants and a gray sweatshirt.
0: 10-4, just verbal. I'm sorry, can you turn on yet a little bit of background noise?
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0: Painful.
3: Entertaining in progress. Lane's advising she came home and her door was open, and the door closed. She hasn't been inside yet.
4: 10-4 in route. You said the zone 4 unit can start this way, please.
3: 10-4. /975. 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
5: Ten-4 coming from my office.
3: 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Complaints of office, she's been out of town. She came home and the door was wide open and it shut on its own. She's not been in the apartment. She thinks there's someone inside.
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1: Go ahead.
0: I'm 10-4 here. You advise the county anything back at 10:39. I don't believe there's anything going on.
1: Sir. The units are out to 10.
2: I'm clear on that. Traffic up in 39. Everybody there, sorry, 10:42.
3: Okay, he's clear.

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0: 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Can I get a list truck out here?
1: Several.
0: 28 is going to be Sam, Nora, Mike, 5938.
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1: The female subject is coming back out of North Carolina, Charlotte, North Carolina. Non-commercial status, inactive. -29 for her.
0: 4, y'all have anything back on the mail yet?
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1: 10-4, just did run through California, correct?
2: Wow.
0: Ten four, yes, sir.
1: Thank you.

0: Visage 519, status, all units.
1: Or you can hold it. The male is going to be separated. Now we're trying to handle the 28 being wrong.
2: Seven. 529 dispatch, can you copy van?
0: Seven, you can go ahead with that.
2: 5XX-ray, Y Young, K King. W. William, 4, A. Adam, 2, 9, C. Charles, G. George, 2, 5, 3, 8, 3, 3.

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0: Through California, that VIN is coming back not on file. Is there any other state you want me to run it through?
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1: Yes, ma'am.
0: The VIN comes back through Mississippi to a 2012 Kia. To a Larry subject out of Oxford. Gonna be... It's gonna be canceled on the internet NSR.
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0: Hey, I'm shading route 530 Northside Drive, 530 Northside Drive, off Providence Drive at Brookdale, apartment 218, 218 for lift assist. Patient will be Miss Margaret, 90, 90-year-old female, conscious, breathe in, weighs about 270, that's 270 pounds, fell from standing in the restroom, needs help up. Miss Heather.

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0: 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It came in originally as a lift assist, and they just called back for an ambulance. Would you mind picking up on that because you're right there?

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1: 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Patience, Miss Margaret, she's a 90-year-old female conscious breeder and fell from stand-in. Originally, she didn't have any issues, but now she has an injury to the head. 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The fire department's already en route.

0: 269, you still 10-4?
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0: I've been route to Carroll County Jail 1 mile. Clean on, have you started an impound sheet yet?
2: Single story commercial building. Let's show over next year. Engine 9 to be out investigating.
0: I'll handle it. I just wanted to make sure you ain't started one. Handful.
1: Clear. Clear.
0: No, I'm 54 this fast, got me nothing.
1: Good.
0: Room for road madness. It's past 13.

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0: Nah, it's going to be too expensive.
1: Yeah. Can you send me the mail driver's information for this impound sheet? 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
0: Number 10, I don't refuse them.

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1: 61 at Sales Barn. 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
0: Okay. Around the gate, Ravenneck. From Tampa. Saying that I had to come here for release.
2: He's not really showing the vehicle to get it released. 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
1: Ten four.

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0: 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Ben George tag, Charles Frank King 3993, CFK 3993, Toyota Camry.
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1: What?
0: Turns back to a green 2012 Toyota Camry to a Tegan and Connie Brown out of Tallapoosa, Valley, MSR.
1: 10-4, thank you.

0: Nothing this much.
1: Go ahead, 519.
0: I'll be 10-8 from Carroll County Jail. Status 4, 6 times 2 and 11. And show me back in Raleigh City.
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0: 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What's he need?
1: I believe it's a vehicle release.
0: So it needs more than just that knee out of there?
1: They gave him his ID when he was there for the vehicle release.
0: Yeah.

0: 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Main Street, passing Moore Street, 28th Street, Georgia. 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

0: 28 on the Explorer is going to be Adam Boy David 7, India Zebra.
1: .221, I apologize. I was not ready to copy that. I did get part of it, so Adam Boy.
0: Adam Boy David 7, India Zebra.
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0: Not to 921 Old Moon Road at the Oaks, room 205, B boy for unconscious. Sixty-eight-year-old female not conscious is breathing, advising she's going in and out of consciousness. There is a nurse with the patient.

Excellent, Sergey. East Montgomery Street, Thomas Dorsey, pulling into Atlanta West Animal Hospital. George 28, Adam Norris, 7 Lincoln Boy on the Honda Civic.

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0: 1995 Alabama Avenue, 1995 Alabama Avenue at the Wendy's for an unknown problem. So it's possibly going to be the female from the 1016 at Motel 6.
1: Sorry, you can head that way. I'm getting gas.
2: T4, I'm right here.
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2: There was a very strong language barrier.
3: Just got flagged down on Bankhead. If you could put me at concern for welfare of the raceway, attempting to locate a black Mustang. A male apparently dancing around, acting suspicious.
2: Jennifer.
3: Twenty-four is in route, Willie.
2: Thanks. Six. She just said she needed law enforcement.
3: Damn, boy.

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0: You're clear, yeah, so they got proper code.
1: 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D4, you can hold them for now. I'm just going to try to locate them.
2: Clear on what?

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0: 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Mercury core.
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0: 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That's what I got.
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0: Got it.
1: 10-6, first appearance.

0: 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It's going to be at Oak Mountain Golf Course, unconscious.
1: 24, be en route to that call.
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1: At 100 North at the River Bridge on a gray Dodge pickup truck, Alabama 28. It's going to be Adam 419 X-ray William.
0: 10-4. Drop unconscious. Turn out to Bergdale Boulevard, Champion Drive. It's near the 400 block on the golf course for unconscious. 70-year-old male, rising heat, passed out.
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0: 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They said they were going to be waiting for you on Burntdale Boulevard.
1: 10-4, we're at 200 block. We made no contact.

0: and 24. 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
2: 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It's gonna be Amanda Roper.
1: 10-9 that one more time.
2: It's gonna be Amanda Roper.
1: 10-4.
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0: 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Here on 116 Lumpkin Drive, a Lakeshore wreck for traumatic injury. It's going to be at the tennis courts. It's a 10-year-old male, conscious breathing. Why didn't he wreck his bike or try to get further? Will you cover one?
2: 42, clear on one.

0: Aircraft Engine 21 en route to Lakeshore Wreck. You're responding to a 10-year-old male. He is conscious and breathing and has had an accident on his bike. He is bleeding from the ankle. Responding normally. No further at this time.
1: Be 1041 2114 at Carrollton High School for a track meet. Hold my status.
0: Yeah. 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There's an obvious deformity to the ankle, possible bone exposure for the complainant. 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
0: 10-4.
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0: Go ahead.
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0: 10-4.

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0: Yes, the callers, they're closer to the backfield. The back baseball fielders are closer to the kickball bush.
2: Hi. Should be on a 11 off 61, reference to case number 547.
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0: 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He's been taking more because it's not working.
1: You'll be responding to a 67-year-old male. He's conscious and breathing at this time. He was prescribed 2 milligrams Xanax, stating that he's been taking more of it because it hasn't been working. He took 2 of them last night. No further.

0: Three in a row.
1: Bermalow Road.
2: 324 Bermalow Road at the cottages. There's an unknown problem. 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Possibly passed out, but she was unsure. She drove by. No further.
3: Size 42, 324 Brumbler Road at the cottages, apartment 8, D. David, unknown problem.
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0: out to 324 Bumbler Road at the Cottages, apartment 8D David for unknown problem. 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
1: To callers advising there's going to be a black truck at the entrance with two males in it, they're possibly unconscious.
2: 22 dispatch, you clear, we're on scene.
1: 10-4.
2: We've made contact, it's just a disabled car. We'll be out, assisting.
1: Clear.
2: Go ahead.
3: Can you be en route with maintenance to University Suite 3? Going to be the entire building there, calling out an alarm. They're not sure what it is, possibly a fire alarm.

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1: Ladder one.
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2: Clear. 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
2: Go ahead.
1: We're back in service. EMS, retain refusal.

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0: Can you 25 out here at Brumblow?

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1: Yeah. Can you pick up Walken?

0: 2-gen status. 2-gen
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2: 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Advise a Brian Dunlap texted to come and fight her. Also advise he typically has a 32 on him.
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5: 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I'll go to Watts Road.
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8: Negative, I was getting thanked for my service.
2: 22, she made it clear on call that she did not want our help. She won't say, she's just not happy with us.
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0: Is law enforcement on scene yet? If they are, can they provide us an update?
2: Civil. You can cancel.
0: Fort is clear. Where do you get?
2: Into 19.
0: Yeah, we're going to run by Station 1 for supplies.

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0: 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I'll be 10-8, 7-15. 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

0: 338, dispatch, 1038. Liberty Road to pilot, Sam Lincoln Williams, 0704, on a flat Jeep. Clear.
1: Exactly where she is, but I'm assuming they're about. She's gonna wait on us there.
2: 10-4. I'm on Smithfield now, heading that way.
1: 10-4. He's done text back and said he ain't coming. But she's rather scared.
2: I'll check all the other gas stations in the area and see if I can't make contact with her. Do you know what kind of vehicle she's driving?
1: I didn't. Sound like there's a male and children with her.
2: Yeah.
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2: 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I'm at the exit right here. I don't see nobody here. No, I'll be 39 this way.
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2: She got from the yellow to 87. Didn't I? She probably went ahead and got beyond the... 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
3: 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I'm pretty sure that he's suspended. Hey, before I check it out. 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And he's been advised this will be about the sixth time not to be driving.
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1: 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It's going to be a Nissan Versa, not running, no child or animal locked inside.
2: Cool.
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0: 330. Dispatch, it's a GMC Canyon, number 2.
1: Ford, dispatch, how we out with him?
2: Someone.

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1: Before dispatch, I'll give my 21.
0: 10-4.

0: Hey, 21, is it a Kate subject?
1: He got his instructional permit.
0: And four.
1: That's right. I told him the other day he didn't need to be driving unless it was for work or anything. And he needed to have somebody over 21 in the vehicle with him to have a valid license.
2: Complaint declined, report and prosecution tonight.

0: Bluebird Line advise just that the money? You didn't advise me further? Demo? You advise just theft of money and wanted status 9 before making a report?
1: Yeah, he declined prosecution and take a report on me tonight.
0: 10-4. Yeah.
2: Tonight, you got anything holding?
3: Negative.
2: Careful. 221 dispatch, I'm 23, end of miles when you're ready.
4: I'm ready whenever you are.
2: 93049. You can hold them, I'll be in here for a while.
4: Come on.
3: Nine 56 Little Vine Church Road, off North Helton Road. The female advised that someone worked into her yard last night and messed up the grass. There is an alert on this address saying that she has dementia.

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2: Hey, 45, both unit status.
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1: Comes back in the SAR.
2: 10-4-3. 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
2: That's 28th Street, Indiana, 652-F-O-D, 652-F-Frank-0-David. It's going to be on a maroon in color, Subaru accent.
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0: 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So I'll be tonight. 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

0: 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He can come one with one.
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1: Highway 113 over the I-20 bridge, Georgia 28, San David, Victor 2876, SDV 2876, Gray Lincoln.
0: 10-4.
1: Correction, it's going to be a gray Lexus.
0: 10-4. Go
2: ahead. I'll be 10-8-S-13. She said she was getting frustrated trying to talk and turn it off at the same time.
0: 10-4.

0: 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Be on Smith Avenue at East College. Black Ford SUV, Georgia plate. 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Georgia plate, Sierra Echo Uniform 3282, SEU 3282.
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1: Good.
0: 555, Bankhead Highway. 535 Bankhead Highway at Hibbett. Permanent shoplifting occurred on Tuesday. Please need a report.
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3: Old Kirkland and Highway 113 on a burgundy Ford Escape, Texas 28, Paul Jordan. 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
2: 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I'll give you a reminder, 30-minute reminder.

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0: 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Complainants requesting 1059. 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
1: Dispatch, I'm 38, 20 westbound, west of exit 5.
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0: Seven sixty-three High Point Road in Buchanan, reference to attempt to locate. Your complaints with Higgins need to make contact with a Jean Gordon in reference to being discharged. She either wants a 21 from the sister or you when you go tonight. Or while you're there.
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1: 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Beginning claim is ended.
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0: We're getting I-59F. 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How do you advise?
1: Give me just a second. 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
0: Temple.
2: Currently, westbound on 78, there's no final stop. Georgia Tag, Victor Frank. Victor Frank Hotel, 177 VFH 177, Ford F-150.

0: 221 dispatch, I'm 23 at the sheriff's office. 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
2: 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It will be for medical. 28-year-old male, conscious and breathing with difficulty.

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1: 10-4. Dispatch engine 24, you're responding to a 28-year-old male. He's conscious, breathing with difficulty. He does have a seizure disorder. He's also complaining of severe leg pain that's starting to go numb, advising that he is shaking but not having a seizure. It's accompanied with a bad headache as well. No further at this time.

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0: 344 just by some point. 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
0: What am I checking on out here?
1: Stand by, I forgot her name. .244, you're going to be attempting to locate a Jean Gordon in reference to her sister getting discharged from the hospital. She needs to call the hospital or you call the hospital.
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0: We got a 59F pinged up at 1315. You're pinging 1315 from 106 Refuge Way, 106 Refuge Way off of Alabama Street. Going to Bright Star Cemetery. You'll turn it over to County, Bankhead, and Kilgore. I'll give you a 30-minute reminder.
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0: I guess you can go ahead and show me 10-8 negative contact out here. Stand by and I'll get that 88 from you.
1: Stand for.
0: Nobody wants to answer the door.
1: Seven seven zero eight one two two one one seven. Be speaking to Vicky. She's gonna be the charge nurse.
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0: I have another call on the east side at 1313 Golden Pond Pass, 1313 Golden Pond Pass, reference to a dispute complaint arising that a lady jumped the fence coming onto the property making threats.
1: 10-4.
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0: Is that Golden Pond off of Rainy Lake?
1: That's right. It's gonna be that woman where me, you, and 35 went whenever she thought the dude was hunting back here.
0: 10.
1: She tried to call me while I was at the hospital, but I didn't answer.

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1: Okay.
0: South Carolina Road Bridge, right there, I-20, reference 6-7 for welfare. Caller advised there is a black male wearing a black shirt and black jeans, possibly in his mid-20s, that is hanging off the guardrail on the outside of the bridge.

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0: 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It's going to be a Kia Sorento and a Ford Taurus.

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3: 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Father and a 16-year-old daughter advised it was physical over a phone. The father is also en route. Not sure any TA on him. Clear. Are you 10-6?
4: Affirmative.
2: Roll was 10-9-0. Elliot.
5: Yeah, I'm playing Savage. My female is now at her property on a yellow lawnmower. Possible address 2640 Golden Pond Pass.
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0: I'm unsure exactly what it's going to be in reference to, possibly someone not being loyal to her.
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0: Would you notify Carroll County Police we may have to shut down the interstate? According to 59, he is quoting scripture and possible 44 ideology.
1: Clear. Do you need EMS and fire to stand by?
0: 10-4, if you can notify them and have them on standby vehicle.
1: 10-4, yes, sir.
0: 320, dispatch. I'm on I-20 now, making my way back over to them. I'll hang out this month, the bridge.
1: Clear.
0: I'm being advised he's going to the eastbound side. I'm going to be on the westbound side on 20. 10-4. I can loop back around and go back to the east. 10-4.
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1: 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Villarica PD is requesting you stand by. There is a male that climbed over the guardrail. Just want you on standby for now.
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0: Tech 44 dispatch, where's your complaint at?
1: Complainant is going to be at 1313 Golden Palm Pass.
0: 10-4. By any chance, do you have a house description?
1: Half a camper turned into a home. Red Chevy out front by another camper.
0: 10-4. I think I may have seen it.
1: You shouldn't miss that one.
2: Oh, I didn't. Just be helpful if they put addresses out here.
1: Yeah, you said possibly no mailbox, so...

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1: Ten four. Glad you could find it.
2: /357, clear to copy call holding.
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2: 155 Anderson Road, caller advised that there is a dirt bike occupied by a male that's wearing a white helmet that keeps riding in and out of the parking lot. 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
2: Just be advised, he's just pacing back and forth, just south of the bridge.
1: Clear.
2: Still continuing to refuse to talk to us. This is what's called.
1: 10-4.
3: Now, y'all make that run. That's going to be Pleasant Grove. That's going to be y'all's call.
4: Can you change your route?
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0: Dispatch Engine 2, Battalion 2, we're now being advised this vehicle is fully engulfed. You said clear to copy, another call holding.
1: 10-4, go ahead.
0: 191 Commerce Drive at the Dorsey, in reference to a noise complaint, possibly coming from apartment 2202. Caller advised they were being loud, and she's requesting 25 at apartment 2102.
1: Okay, 4320, from you can, you head that way, please.
2: 10-4, I'll head that way, dispatch, put on my cast.
0: 10-4.
3: There's a dispute occurring with security in the vehicle that should be in the turnaround.
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2: Engine 2 is on scene. We got one vehicle fully involved off the side of the roadway. We'll have one lane blocked on I-20 westbound.

0: non-existent. Myself and 24 being brought to the Fairfield gate.
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1: Hey guys, I'm over here on eastbound and I see that y'all are westbound. Do you need me to continue?
2: Negative.
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1: Does Vuler commit a CIT or a negotiator?
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1: You are spectacular. Thank you, sir.
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0: 1878, Baptist Road off Victory Church, 1016 in progress, complainant third party. I believe she was on the friend, I'm sorry, she was on the phone with a friend and her boyfriend got physical with her, now she's not answering.
1: I'm
2: looking at Elephant Lover Road.
1: 10-4
2: is en route with.
1: Okay.
2: May 7 dispatch, I'm 10-8 status 4. Before, where are you coming from?
1: 127 now.
2: No, I'm clear. You'll be closer than I am.
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269 dispatch, can you run a 27 check 129? Zero five six seven six one zero one seven.

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1: I'm 10-4. I'm going 10-8. Status. So we log a separate tow in 14 at McIntosh from the place.
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0: Pertains to my law enforcement. 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

0: 27 at Walmart. June 16 just occurred. Customer versus an employee was physical. They grabbed her by the arm. It was involving security. They're all separate now. Requesting a 25 in front of the pharmacy entrance.
1: Highway 113 West Perennial pulling into the Ingalls. White Jeep Liberty. Negative 28.
2: 10-4.
3: Not for the first.
2: Yeah.
3: I'd be okay. That's 14 before I'll be around to Saturday to get my handcuffs.
2: 10-4.

0: acuerdo. 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
0: No, it's 4 is not credit.
1: Clear.
0: Tom George Lincoln 5880, dispatch, run that for me, please. I thought it was pulling into this house where this 1016 is.
1: Clear. Clear. Right. Can I status assistance? 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
3: 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She just didn't let us know. We'll be 10-8. Nobody's here.
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0: 4332 with Dowie Street at Bowden First United Methodist Church. I'm conscious.
1: What's your cell phone?
0: You're not 302 with Dowie Street at Bowden First United Methodist for unconscious. The male in his 60s, conscious, breathing alert. Doesn't he feel lightheaded? 45, can you go to zone 3, 42 zone 1?
1: 42 clear zone 1.
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0: Go ahead.
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0: 5613.
1: Oh, yeah.
0: Clear TV en route, 120 Kent Avenue, 120 Kent Avenue off Wadawi, 37 black male in the complainant's yard. No further.
1: Yes, bro.
2: So. 20 year of age, white male, request an ambulance.
0: 10-4. 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

0: 42, can you be route to Villarica PD in front of McDonald's on Highway 61 for an accident with injury non-emergency?
1: 42, clear now.
0: 24, you're out to Highway 61 in front of McDonald's for accident with injury. It's a male in his 20s having back pain. You could respond non-emergency, per PD.
2: Good.
3: Miss Felicia hung up on me because she found out she would be reported regardless.
0: 10-4.
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1: 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Dispatch, 345.
2: 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That was my fault. I hit the wrong button.

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1: Ten 4529. 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
4: 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She described where it was at. Didn't know the number.
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0: Simple. Street at New Carrollwood Apartments, apartment G George 4 for unconscious. Patient calling third party for their uncle, 58-year-old male, conscious and breathing. Father, his blood pressure is high. He feels dizzy. Complaint after further.

0: 1961 that if one caller is advising that does have CHF is pale at this time, advising they're requesting to go to Carrollton in reference to that's where the herd dialysis center is. Nothing further.
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Turn around to 285 Stripling Chapel Road, 285 Stripling Chapel Road. 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
2: Bear not 745 Bankhead Highway. 745 Bankhead Highway, PJ's Hot Wings. It's going to be between the Hot Wings and the car wash over there. 1037 black male, black female, begging for money, refusing to leave the area. Mel's going to be wearing a blue shirt and jeans. Female's going to be in all black. No further.
3: Apple. Please don't be wrong with him.

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0: If you will advise EMS, this is going to be a hypertension issue. The patient's conscious and alert. 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Just a real bad language barrier. 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
1: 10-4.

dispatch engine 18, being route 2476, Carrollton Billerica Highway. It's going to be at the triangle for a vehicle fire. Ten-four. Caller's advising they only see smoke under the hood. Does not see a flame. It's a white Jeep Gladiator. They are going to be at the red light.

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0: Highway 78, 8725 Highway 78, Cross Street, Mangum Drive for 1059. Complaints arising, they need an escort to go get personal items.

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0: I got phone number for the male subject from her and got a hold of him. They're supposed to be, he's supposed to be touching base with her. I'll be 10A status man.
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2: The regional airport is Mountain Junction on the Gray, Ford Fiesta 28 through Georgia, Robert Queen Victor 3443.
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1: Hey, 2 copy. I'm right here on scene with you. You need me to help traffic.
2: T-44, copy, Bolo.
3: Go ahead, bud.
2: Highway 27 northbound just past the tracks. Bolo for a silver Acura SUV that's driving real slow and all over the roadway.
3: Standpoint. T-35, respect you guys northbound or southbound.
2: Northbound.
3: I'm up here in Bushnell, and I'll look for it.
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3: Your plane is still behind it.
2: Someone is still behind it. They're passing Buck Cannon bypass. Complaint's going to be in a brown F-150.
3: Sample.

0: 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Just past Talbot's East.
1: They must have picked up speed.
2: Houston
0: 19. Okay. It's on 57 now, but they are still all over the roadway.
1: I'm passing 120 now.
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0: Go ahead.
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0: 10-4.
2: Hey, 27 northbound, passing Church Road on that 28.
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1: Yes, ma'am.
0: I have a call on the east side.
2: Is it work? What is it?
0: For a hang-up call at 1003 Morgan Road. 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
1: What's our history?
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3: Pulling into 1210 Stewart, Silver Kia, Mary Sam, William Lincoln, King Edward Robert.
4: Clear.
1: Damn, we'll check that in service.
0: 10-4.
2: Courtney Pop. Code 1 control.
4: Okay. And a 46 request at John Tanner Park. It's not running. There's no one inside the vehicle. How do you bus?
5: He's on unit. It's 1014.
6: This way.
4: I'm clear. Go ahead.
5: Macintosh tonight.
4: 10-4.

0: apologies. Just verifying. 42 is still going to zone one, correct?
1: Are you going to stay in one for now?
2: 35,
1: can I hold one? You can turn
0: on 10. I'm clear. Thank you so much.
3: Ten four.

0: Sure, I'm just Patrick.
1: Good.
0: I'm 23. The complainant say they were going to meet me out here, or what,

0: give us a call when you got there, and he'll come out to you.
1: 10-4, you can give him a call real quick. I'm here.
0: 10-4.
2: Tonight, patient review. Should not see.

0: 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Unconscious. Tozo 53 status.
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0: y'all still waiting on Larry Collins?
1: Yeah, we are.
0: He just passed me here at Kilgore going north now.
1: 10-4.
2: Boundary apartment 600-600. Client versus a black female that came in her apartment. Black female's gonna be with braids, wearing pajamas. Can be heard screaming in the background. No further at this time.
1: Several.
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1: 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We're about a mile outside of Hutchinson Barracks.

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3: Dispatch engine 14, be en route 692 Frost Road, 692 Frost Road of Lovern Mill, unconscious.
2: Go ahead.
4: I have a hold on the east side at 6698 Highway 120. Reference to a welfare check. Complaints wanting a welfare check on his kids. 10-4.
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0: 42's on one. 42's clear.
3: 47, do you have ETA?
5: This is back. We're on Moss Ferry Road right now. It's going to be a few minutes.
3: 35 dispatch, I'll be in route with 47.
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2: We've got a complainant calling in advising they represent the business complex. Saying there's a food truck on the property that does not have permission to be there. 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
3: That's 10-8 status. No, that's 21.
2: Yeah, well.
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0: 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Can you repeat the address?
1: Brookshire Drive, 28 Brookshire Drive, but I believe engine 17 said they were going to be picking up on it.
0: Yeah. Clear. 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

0: 518, car was unknown when this happened. Advised they came back to this location today after a month not being there and advised that boxes are missing and the lock has been messed with. Caller is there 225 at the front gate.
1: Yeah.

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1: 10-4. Dispatch 519.
2: Yes.
1: 831 Temple Road. 831 Temple Road, cross street of Vine Street for a residential 1066. Point of activation is going to be the basement door.
2: 10-4, you said 831.
1: 10-4, yes, sir.
2: I'll be interrupted.

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1: Good.
0: Let me 1080, that's okay.

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1: Go ahead, 529.
0: What was the address you gave? 518. I was on the phone.
1: That address was 105 Deer Run Lane.
2: 1023. You can hold status check.
1: Clear 518.
3: Here we see his 14-year-old advice. He's being mouthy, mumbling. He's hard to understand. Nothing further.
4: Okay.

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2: Four dispatch 114.
1: Yeah.
2: Heritage Heights, Baptist Church, 10-8.
1: Clear.
3: 18, but if you need me, let me know.
2: Any info?

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0: Are you going to the theft 518 gone or the 1066 519 gone?
1: Or on scene. You can hold status.
2: Both USB 10-8, she's removed from the roadway.
3: Okay. 10-4, I'm out with 518.
0: Number.

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This is Sherman 23 on Temple Road.

0: I'm not too special. What was the point of masturbation?
1: Two things on route 87.
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0: this G66 can't be car hauling.
1: Go ahead.
0: 804 Maple Street, 804 Maple Street at Cheers. 1060 in progress, employee versus a customer, white female, purple shirt, refusing to leave and they're refusing to sell her anything, verbal only this time, negative 32, possible 1056. She's currently standing at the register in front of them.
1: We're dispatched on the amount.

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2: 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They know we're 25. Just try to make contact with the female.
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1: 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I'll walk around the residence, check all the doors, everything's status 13.

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1: Negative. 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
0: That's awesome.
2: 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The description they gave us was a black male wearing a gray shirt and plaid shorts.

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0: Clear. You call her back?
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0: Clear. Be advised, we're receiving a suicide threat for a male subject that's on foot outside of Station 6. We have EMS and law en route.
1: 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Go ahead and have EMS as well.

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0: 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He stayed on the green belt. I'm getting out chicken lover right now.
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3: 410 Sangamore Street, 410 Sangamore Street for a hang-up call. It was a silent line. It came from a business landline. History is just hang-up calls, negative contact on callback.
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0: 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She has not felt good for a few days. 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Nothing further.
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0: 316 Columbia Drive, 316 Columbia Drive at the Foundry. 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Advising that her neighbor won't leave her alone is still chasing her around. We can be 10-12 in the bottom of the 600 building.
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0: 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You got an ETA on the ambulance at Station 6.
1: They were coming from the north end. Stand by a second.
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0: 651 Med at 3, 61 Pine Street, apartment C is in Charles 8, protesting timeout 1416.
1: Special beyond the green belt. Martin, throw it. Strong style guys. Everybody.
0: Thanks.
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2: Six Wontine Street, apartment C as in Charles, 8, Beverly Hills apartment, for chest pains. 78-year-old female, possibly with difficulty, advising that she's having chest pains to the top and middle of chest. Left arm is also hurting as well. Has been for a couple of days. It's getting worse today. Most of the pain is going to be on her elbow. Also advising her feet are numb. Patient is a diabetic, having high blood sugar at this time of 229. Still getting further this time.

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1: Clear.
0: Can you check a 28 for an address?
1: Good.
0: X-ray Mary Queen 949.
1: Address?
0: I'm clear.
1: 22. You're at 21. How long has it been?
2: No, today.
1: Clear, thank you.

0: 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It'd be 10-8 instead of 4.
1: Could y'all check that homeless camp behind the Crown?

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1: Clear, stay on.
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1: Clear, minute two en route, 1436. Engine 6, Medic 2, you're en route to 200 Riverside Lane, 200 Riverside Lane. 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With a lot of blood. 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Nothing further at this time.

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0: Emergent transfer from Carrollton going to Emory University. 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
1: Where's the patient located at Carrollton?
0: You.
1: Clear, stand by.
0: Rias Way, 147 Rias Way, for 911 hang up. Location's for rapid. We're attempting call that now. Truck 61, medic 3 status. Ten four, on hold.

0: 518 on callback, spoke to a Grayson subject, advised accidental dial, verified all information, advised no emergency.
1: Two four 39 was the callback.
0: 10-4.
2: Nine just spoke to one. Okay. Parkwood Circle, Mazda Tech, appears to be 13, 10-8.

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0: 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They're going to be in the southbound lane.
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2: 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It's a white and colored Ford Taurus.
3: Yes. 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
1: So?
3: I'm getting out with Dodge four-wheel drive, dark colored Georgia Robert X-ray Young 8866.
1: So, to the first right, past the office, go left. They're going to be on the left. There's a big black tent in the front yard and a gray F-150 in the driveway.
4: I'm just kidding. We're starting at 1441.
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0: Show myself a 610 out at 116 Johnson Street. And I'm open door on this residence in the building next to it. Been forced open.
2: I'm clear. Do you want the radio?
0: Negative. You can hold her status for now.
2: Simple.
3: Which residence you at, 613?
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1: Two.
2: Did you find this first call?
1: Yes.
2: Library. I'm 39.

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0: Well, I thought the door didn't fully move. It did set off an audible alarm, but it is set up for the team.

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1: Done.
0: August truck 1037A. Judah, what's been going on over here, buddy?
1: 10-4.
0: No one in or around the vehicle.
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0: Clear. I made contact with both parties. You can clear out that call.
3: 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We have about a 5-minute heat here.

0: Hey, this vehicle is going to be 10-4. I made contact with the owner. He's right here visiting with some relatives right here on Linden Lane, having a gathering. It'll be 10-4. I'll be 10-8.
1: 10-4.
0: Sarge, you clear?

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3: 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The family reunion going on, and there's individuals trying to cause trouble with them. 5 to 6 people, all younger black males. They get 32. We do have a second complaint on scene advising that Andre Strickland subject pulled a gun out and threatened him. Black male wearing black and green. That was a midnight blue Corvette. No further this time.

0: 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Where was it at?
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1: Yep.
2: Yeah. 625 dispatch.
4: Go ahead. B108 from the 84 and 108 for off. 10-4.

0: Dispatch Temple Unit, stand by for a lookout. I-20 westbound, passing the 19, black F-250, unknown 28, 1049, possibly road rage. No further at this time.
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0: He left in a blue Corvette, I-27 heading towards Duffinsville.
1: Or his blue Corvette, 27, you got a lot of background?
0: Clear. He left in a blue Corvette, I-27 heading towards Duffinsville.
1: 10-4. What do we have, charges?
0: Possibly simple assault.
1: Did you go northbound, I'm assuming, on 27?
0: Couple.
1: Clear myself, 243 or kind of 114 area up north 27.
2: He hit the Ingalls camera northbound 1 minute ago.
1: They're inside or outside lane.
3: Go ahead with it, this way.
4: I-20 westbound, last passing mile marker 15.5, Bolo reference road rage. It's going to be a black F-250 with Florida 28 F Lincoln. Sam 2 North, FLS 2N. They're now at exit 11, advising that vehicle's trying to run them off the roadway and get them to pull over.
5: Since you call us on
6: 418 dispatch.
5: Go ahead.
6: I attempted call back 3 times, negative contact 10-8.
3: We're not gonna make it down there and you pass it on the county. Let us know if they exit at 9.
5: Twenty-two, copy, look out.
3: Good.
5: You're much to a dispute in the city on North Cliff Street. One of the parties left in a blue Corvette going towards Douglasville.
3: Hey, Seven, you on 27?
7: I'm not.
3: So.
8: I'm pretty sure he's taking 113 all the way to Temple. If you got anybody over there?
3: Anybody on 113?
9: 16's over there.
7: For how long ago did they leave?
8: He hit the camera at the Ingalls northbound the right lane for 113 about 2 minutes ago.
7: 10-4. We're at 7 a.m. Van Wertel. Ran the way with 16.
8: Clear. Harold Center Bremer is going to be standing by for us in case it went straight.
3: 89. Why don't you go to Villarica in case they take the bypass to that way?
7: Devil.
5: Sorry for you.
6: Are you still down there? 113 just before I-20.
9: Between 20 and the quick trip.
6: 10-4, give me a 21. I'll fill you in.
5: It's a blue Corvette. 20, it's going to be Adam, Boy, Mary, 2, Sam, Tom. They also advise possible assault charges.
3: Sure.
5: Ten four, thank you.
10: Reading CAD notes, it seems like they snatched a gun from them. Anybody confirm that?

0: 529 dispatch.
1: Go ahead, 529.
0: I'm scanning Carroll. Advise Bolo for a blue Corvette could possibly be coming this way. I'm going to be 23, 27, 920.
2: Did they take the 32 from him, or did he take it back?
3: If you can copy, all parties have left. We only have one person who claims they actually saw a gun. Y'all can keep in 1022. We're going to hang out in the area just in case.
2: 10-4.
1: Dispatch 529, do you have a jump box by chance?
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1: 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Two times off.
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4: Very well.
1: 770-301-0842, repeating 770-301-0842. I don't have a name for you, sorry.

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0: McIntosh Reserve, Pavilion 3, Lieutenant 8, Staff 13.
2: Thanks. 10-4. Be just a few minutes, I'm gonna wait on 519 to come stand by for this bolo.
1: Come on.
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4: Good.
3: County is advising that vehicle to hit Bankhead at the fairgrounds.
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3: 10-4.

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This is Pat calling you. It's Coffee Bolo out of Carroll County. Dispatch all units, copy Bolo out of Carroll County. It's coming for a blue Corvette, 28th of Adam Boy Mary, 2S2, Sam Tom, ABM2ST. It's going to be in reference to a dispute, possible assault that occurred at 590 North Cliff Street in Carrollton. Vehicle's going to be driven by an Andre Strickland, black male. Any contact, hold, notify Carrollton PD.

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1: Case number 1423,
0: 1423. 87, did that 28 for that Corvette come back to the Strickland subject?
2: I haven't even gotten a return yet on it. Just as we get anything.
3: It does, and it's, I believe it's, they're not far from getting it stopped, probably going up 61.
0: Clear. And cruelty to children in the third, multiple counts of that.
4: Done.
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0: 28 already, 38. Wish towards the drive in front of the Oaks on a red Camaro. David Davis Lincoln, 2180.
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0: You can clear us off this call if you will let the city know. 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
2: We're clear, thank you. We've followed out to them.
1: It's going to be a black Ford Fusion. Call is going to be at pump 5 with the hood up.
3: I see him. Thank you.
4: Clear. Can you copy a second?
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0: Daniel, subject of Temple C. Charles Violet Negus Lino. 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

0: 87, are they loading yet?
1: Negative. 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
0: Good.
2: Are you around the PD?
0: Come on out, I'm having any with me.
2: In disregard, I got somebody pulling up with some cables.
0: Oh.
2: What I'm doing.

0: 5 and I think that's nice. You know, if there's an update on the melodic, Carol.
1: Negative, there's not.
0: Apple. 9-12. Sorry.
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2: You can 39 on 61 guidance.
0: Dispatch, I'm 23. Thanks. 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
0: Yes.
4: 247 Mount Zion Street, 247, sorry, Mount Zion Street, cross street of Edward Street for a hang-up call.
0: Carrollton.

0: Excuse me, Flight Dispatch, I'll be 10-8, South 15.
1: Yeah.
2: Thank you, status.
0: 43.

0: bedroom tonight, so that's nice.
1: Dispatch 529 status.
2: Department 301. Ms. Eck is calling back in regards to this 15-year-old female. Says she keeps causing issues.
0: Six six dispatch will handle that by 21 here shortly.
2: Careful. Good.
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2: Five 29,
1: just there. Five 29.
2: I'm gonna be out here for a minute. 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
2: 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You're responding to a 3-year-old female, conscious and breathing, advising she's having a seizure from a fever.
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0: 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What?
1: Five 530 Santel Hewlett Road off Moon Road. Unconscious. Zone 7. 45 then. You're on route to 530 Sandhill Hewlett Road, 530 Sandhill Hewlett Road off Moon Road for unconscious. 78-year-old female, conscious, breathing, feels like she's going to pass out. Listen, she's also having back pain.
2: Is going to be obtaining a patient refusal. We're going to be clear of this call. We'll pick up that call on Sandhill.
1: Clear.
2: We'll continue on to the north. Yeah, it's very long. It's going to be slow.
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2: Muzzle blocked inside the lane, right there, they ready to stop on Alabama. Wait to turn.
0: Go ahead. Man, I'm gonna hit your level 61, Sam Lincoln Young, 2483.

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1: Yes.
0: Clear, keeping out to the area of I-20 eastbound lanes at the 19 on-ramp. We have a black BMW. Complainant advised that she put it into neutral and now it won't go back into drive. She's just requesting help.
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0: 28 degrees Celsius, 28 degrees Celsius, 114 North Side Route.
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2: 1124 North Park Street, 1124 North Park Street, at Ingalls. 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

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Timeout 1604.

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2: D-10-9 dispatch, I'm sorry.
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2: Yes, ma'am, I'm still with them.
1: Has been sitting in the heat and doesn't feel well. They're going to be sitting at pump 5. Law enforcement is out with them.

0: dispatched to or not. Here's the area of bypass, Blandenburg, bypass at Blandenburg. We're getting a crash detection, no contact.
1: No more.
2: Come for your dispatch time is going to be 13:34.
3: Grant Fort, thank you. If you would, show me how to Beard and Barrel Barbershop with some 37 subjects.
2: Come on. You said it was in reference to what?
3: 237 male still on the porch. The owner flagged me down and asked me to check on him.
0: Send a call off onto your cats.

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1: 5883.
0: Can I have the vehicle description? Quiet Ford F-250, Rubber Sound Boy 5883.
1: What did you...

0: 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Pain status.
1: Yes, sir.

0: 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What's show me 10-8? It's just some people working on the parking lot. I'm getting in the shade for a second.
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1: Go ahead.
0: Yes, sir.

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1: Clear medic one, I'll show you on scene at Higgins, 1611. 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
0: 45.
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1: Can you check the area, Hogs River Regional Airport, reference to a black male that was in a wheelchair in the middle of the road?
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0: Returning at 10:50, 27 at Linda Lane, over to State. There's no injuries. They're not blocking.
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0: 10:19.
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0: 120 cash down, Alabama 12 Charles 00 Tomboy. 12 Charles 00 Tomboy. 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
0: You're not 194 West Mandeville Road, 194 West Mandeville Road, for a sick person, 55-year-old male, conscious with an alert. He will be on foot, complaining of feet pain. Can you send 12-3, please? 47-01. Sorry, 42-01.
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0: recording right.
1: George, about 5'8", about 220, gray, white hair, 70s male. He's got marks on his face and arms. She said it looked like lesions from his cancer treatment.
2: I'll be with you in a second.
1: Let's hold off on anything. Over the radio.
3: Florida, on a blue Nissan Sentra.
4: Dispatch medic one. Be advised, Floyd called in, advised me on divergence. Long clear. Good. 221 status.
3: Just talk to the jail, they advise negative.
1: Yeah, boy.

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0: 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Did he give it to y'all or Harrelson?
1: Three.
2: And four, just a second.

0: approximately zone 143.
1: 10-4, thank you very much.
2: West Hula, retired past 13.
0: Go ahead, 529.
3: We able to get the vehicle crank for him. I'm going to be following him up to the hospital. So I'm going to drive up there and get seen.

0: 那可以。
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0: The same hill BP reference to damage to a vehicle from a tire.

0: 75 is Metro 14. The Performing Arts Center in the old magistrate building on Geneva.
1: I'm 6 miles. Where are you at exactly? Fresh meat. I'm making contact right now.
2: Nah, it's fine. I'll give him a call. You can show me 10-8 status for what's this concern for welfare you got on 27?
3: Smell in a wheelchair, Hogley River Regional Airport. He's in the red.
2: I'll be around.
1: You can all just

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1: Hold, we got contact with them now.

0: 418 dispatch. I'm 25th PD in the mileage when you're ready.
1: 5:29 dispatch, 23 Higgins.

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1: Good.
0: I apologize. My Harrelson contact's not being very useful. Will you call them and try to get that 28 for me, please?
1: Cancel. Go ahead, 221.
2: Do you have a 28 for a Florida vehicle involved in a road rage incident that occurred in our county that got passed along to Carroll?
1: I do have it that Carroll transferred to us. I believe the road rage incident actually occurred around mile marker 15.5.
2: 10-4, do you care to give me that Florida 28, please?

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Frank Lincoln Sam 2 North, SLS 2 N.

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0: Go ahead with it this way.
2: Frank, Lincoln, Sam to Nora out of Florida.
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0: 5, 29 dispatch.
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0: 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I'll be 10-8. It's 15.

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1: No, I'm at the Triangle. Probably Pleasant Bus.
0: 10-4, they called back. Just wanted you to know time is of the essence.
1: Info. So is mine.

0: 都要同你讲清楚啲嘢。
1: Go ahead.
0: Right here at the store on the corner, cash down at 120. Alabama, Adam 2 Henry 9, Adam David. Adam 2 Henry 9, Adam David. It's a multicolored Chevrolet 1500.

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1: Got it.
0: 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I'll be 10-8.
1: I'm clear, thank you.

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1: Dispatch engine 18, being route 2476, Carrollton Villar Highway. It's going to be at the triangle for chest pain.
2: It's actually going to be an accident that occurred on 61 highway.
1: Clear, do you say?
2: I'll work it.
1: Okay. We're en route to 2476 Carrollton, Villarica Highway at the Sunoco for chest pain. You're responding to a 42-year-old male, conscious and breathing. If I was any time in chest pain, left arm pain. Forty-five, Burwell, 42, San Jose.
3: 42, clear.
1: 45, clear.

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1: Clear. 42-year-old male. He's conscious, breathing. He's feeling a sharp pain in the chest. He's taking blood pressure medication as well as anxiety medication. He does have difficulty speaking between breaths, but no history of a heart attack. No further.
2: Tamika Pless, out of Carrollton, Classy Charles Island, negative 29.
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1: No, ma'am.
2: No. Thought I was going to be ahead of. Go ahead with it.
1: 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You shall use 41.
2: And 4.

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3: 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Is the car wash up?
2: Negative. It's going to be down for the foreseeable future from the looks of it.
4: The S. Williams luxury car wash is open now.
1: Sounds exciting. I'm sorry, disregard 945. In a 1052 with injuries in front of 2000 Dallas Highway off Watson Drive. It's a maroon Ford truck. Advise it's currently on its side. We're trying to get further. Dallas Highway. Accident with injury. Vehicle overturned.
0: 16.
5: What time is it?
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1: Clear. It's going to be a maroon truck that overturned. It is on its side. The driver is still inside at this time, still getting further.

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0: 27 at Columbia, going northbound. 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

0: 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There's going to be Shiloh Methodist out here very well.
1: 10-4.
2: Travis Hutch.
1: Chad.
2: I'm heading from my office. Just in that voter registration station or something, just outside.
3: No, I'm 16 dispatch. I'll be en route to that 10-50 on the 10 minutes left.
1: Clear. Sean is counting right there.
2: Clear.
0: 45. Where are you coming from?
2: My office.
4: 30 dispatch. I'm 10-8, status 5. I'll be en route to that.
1: Clear.
2: I'm still en route because it's a bad curve right there. I'll relieve you when I get there.
4: Come on.
1: Two 46, 10-4.
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0: Kinetic 3, case numbers 2838-2838. Call was received 1414. Dispatched. En route 1416. On scene 1428. En route hospital 1454. At hospital 1459.
1: Here they are, en route to hospital, Tom.
0: En route to hospital time was 1454.

0: thanks. You're just that.
1: Go ahead.
0: Can you repeat the numerics again?
1: 2000 Dallas Highway, repeating 2000 Dallas Highway. It's in front of Macedonia Baptist Church.

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0: 27 Buckhound Bypass, Georgia Tag, J. John, Union, T. Tom, N. Or, K. King, E. Edward, L. Lincoln. It is J. U. T. N. K. E. L. Should come out to Nissan Rogue, white color. Multiple occupants, this time.
1: Are you turning around?

0: 2022. Tanner Valerica is calling in a committal. ISO 1, 57-year-old female going to Ridgeview.
1: Not just for...
0: 10-4.
2: Phone, please.
0: 16 status.
2: It's going to be in reference to Timber's place. Or, you know.
3: 9:30, 23. That was a mistake.

0: 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Clear.
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0: 1153-1163, Morgan Road, Cross Street Highway 113 for hang-up call. To open line, it's a rapid location.

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0: We're going to force his keys request at the Shinetime Car Wash. A white GMC Yukon is running. 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How do you pass?
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0: Handle the 10:49 running stop signs. Last name pulling into possibly 108 Lumpkin. No further.
1: So I'm clear, dispatch. I said there earlier. Other request, 301 Wilson, I believe. Everyone I stopped were neighbors. We'll keep the area hot.
3: 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Can you please be en route 141 Maplewood Drive, 141 Maplewood Drive. Reference an unknown problem. We have someone on the line advising that they need help, but is refusing to give us further.
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0: Forty-six, turn out to 141 Maplewood Drive, 141 Maplewood Drive off East Johnson Street for unknown problems. Have a male asking for help. He's not giving much further.
2: Okay. 338 dispatch.
3: Yeah.
2: 10-8 set of 15. Last traffic stop last night, can you tell me what police department that gun was stolen out of?
1: Thirty-five. You can show me en route to Maplewood Drive.
4: We are clearing up from Carrollton presently. I believe we're going to be a little bit closer than 45.
5: Tonight, still status 4.
2: Yeah.
6: Whenever you get close, just let us know. We got traffic jammed up here.
2: Passing the first roundabout.
6: If you get in the standstill, just let us know. We'll let it clear.
0: Thank you.
4: Of course.
0: Dispatch engine 2, law is advising you can cancel.
3: Hesitation, sir.
0: Clear.
1: Go ahead.
0: Law is advising you can cancel.
1: Clear, I'm still in zone 1. I'm not going to be closer to anything.
0: Clear.

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1: And for see what he's in this.
2: Negative 4-6 dispatch. I'm at North Knot and Stewart Street. Forty-3, are you leaving Carrollton?
3: 10-4.
2: 46, you're going to be closer to that call in Villarica where 34 is at $1,000 highway. Clear out.
3: 43 is clear. Thank you very much, 46. Four, 15, that's all you must be going tonight, about a 15.
2: 10-4.
3: For the Burwell.
2: Directions on 1.
4: Wait out there.
2: Clear. Good.
5: Can you do me a favor and put in the cat notes for future reference that there is an autistic boy that lives there just in case this happens again?
2: 10-4.
5: Thank you.

0: You're at the Ninro Dollar General. Ninro Dollar General. Shoplifting in progress. There's a Hispanic female in red and gray driving a gold Camry. Still in the parking lot. Nearby, she took a bunch of items. She's putting them in her truck now. Still got them on the line.
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0: 20 is going to be Young Ida George, 429, YIG, 429, Gold Camry.
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4: The Ingalls and Bremen, the Ingalls and Bremen for a welfare check. Tag number is going to be Young Sam Adam, 673. Caller advising a male was locked inside the truck. It's going to be a black Chevy in a handicapped spot, parked on the pharmacy side.
1: Stopped on Raymond in front of Chris Holmes.
0: 4.
6: 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That makes a lot more sense. 518 getting out.
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0: 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Accident injury, zone 4.
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0: 2470 Mandeville Road, 2470 Mandeville Road off Pleasant Ridge Church for accident injury. Say 7-year-old male wrecked his dirt bike in the backyard. He's conscious, breathing alert. They believe his arm is broke. 43-01.
2: 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Hold him up. I am Turner. 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
3: Good.
2: We're at 1735 South Highway 27 at Walmart. They've got a shoplifter in custody.
3: Stand for it.

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0: 354.
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2: I mean, catch y'all, thought you were done. C-64.
0: Good.
2: What items am I looking for here? They don't have a receipt, so they pay cash. Yeah.
3: En route to 90 Stogner Road, 90 Stogner Road off Indian Creek. Lift assist. Be advised we are responding with SO. Patient is intoxicated.
4: 14.

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0: On his descriptions, I'm hoping he's got the right car. He's talking about a Hispanic female. These are both black females. 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
2: Can I get a case number for? Spot tag's gonna be Young Sam Adam 673.
3: Campbell.
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3: Temple.
5: Are they overlooked? There's not an 823.
2: North Bay Overlook.
5: Pretty much clear, thank you.
2: Temple.

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0: Clear.
3: They're telling me that it was one mixed female wearing gray, and then there was also two black females.
4: Okay. Engine
5: 6.
0: 3446.
5: Go ahead.
0: Engine 8 here, will you bring a pediatric C caller, please?
5: And we're about 7 out.
0: There you have a stable patient. We're waiting on your arrival.
6: What was the reason they was asking us to come out here? Just because he is intoxicated, or is there past history?
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0: 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Community zone 2, 40-year-old female, conscious and breathing. Bison, she fell down 6 stairs. Bison, she has been drinking. She does have diabetes also.

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1: Go ahead.
0: I-20 westbound, exit 24 off ramp, reference to the subject with shopping carts and a bag of trash that is standing there. If I was, they have things everywhere, negative 25, just want some checked on.
1: 76.
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2: Yeah, that's fine. 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
0: 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It's not connecting through transfer.
2: I got the manager's 27, it's ready to copy. Be able to send me a picture, I'm not getting any returns.
3: Sorry, sir, now, sir, did you copy the 1065 westbound line?

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1: How was it?
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2: T50, just check the 21 I sent up.
1: 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Stand by for further.
0: Clear. It's yet the 55 or shit, like the country there.
1: Complaint is going to be a Taylor Toto. She's advising that it's Highway 27 going towards Bremen. It's going to be for a bolo, I guess, an excessive speeding.
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4: Eastbound near the way station, or correction, westbound near the way station.
1: 10-4.

0: start EMS dispatch.
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2: Ten four. What's it in reference to?
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2: 10-4.
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0: this much. Give me an EPA for their ambulance.
1: Ten four, stand by. I'll get one. They can provide one.
2: Six thousand.
1: Clear.
3: Thirty-eight. Are you wrapping it up out there where you can get loose?
4: Four.
0: You can send us one. They 1050. We turn around and after we've seen it, we're out with them now. Both of them are unconscious at this point.
1: Just to clarify, you are I-20 westbound across the line in Alabama, so you're requesting Cleburne for fire and EMS?
5: Yeah, that's 10 4, send them all to me. Just pass the road there. Westbound.
1: 10 4.
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6: White GMC Yukon. It should still be running.

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1: Do you have white Yukon in the parking lot here?
2: 10-4. Right, and one officer's not shot.
3: 10-4.
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1: Go ahead.
0: Last name's Lipscomb. L-I-P-S-C-O-M-B. First name is Kendall. K-E-N-D-A-L-L. Blackmail.
2: Put me on a 114.
3: Devil.
2: Burger parking lot.
3: Devil.
1: AAA offering in Mount Zion. They're wanting their friend Morgan Sullivan checked on. Advised she's in an abusive relationship. She hasn't answered the phone since 15-18.
3: Simple.
1: 88, your complaint is also on scene.
2: She's at the concern for welfare risk.
1: She is. I don't believe she's tried to go in or anything.
3: Down 23.
1: 80 North Lovely Crossing off Rio Rancho, reference to he just realized there's a bullet hole inside of his building.
2: Clear, what's the address on that?
1: 80 North Lovely Crossing.
2: That is this way. What's your compliance? How do you get?
1: Go ahead.
4: Give me on a blue Dodge Ram with a trailer. I'll give you the tag in a moment. I'm at the roundabout Highway 5 Main Street.
1: Clear. Of 470-810. I'm sorry, 910-825 Summer.

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1: Wendy's with middle lane.
0: They just hit again after that, 27 at Alabama.

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1: 45.
0: Yeah.
1: You take the area between 1 Eagles Nest Circle where there's two dirt bikes possibly racing. One was orange. They couldn't advise the description on the other one.
0: 10-4, check on service.
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0: 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It's a 91-year-old female, conscious breathing. They're seeing assistance getting her in bed. They weigh, she weighs approximately 110 pounds.
1: Doing Lord.
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3: Table. 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

0: Are you 10-4?
1: Yes, ma'am, I'm 10-4. No, unless I get out with him.
0: That's Adam, Mary, valid, no wants. 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Problems.
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0: We are patient loaded in route to Santa Villarica, and there was somebody on the side of the road waving us down. Charleston Villarica Highway, right past Bay Springs.
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0: Check the entire neighborhood, negative contact with any dirt bikes of any kind tonight.
1: Clear. Vin is coming back to a Silverado, gray in color. Looks like it registers to a Martin Vin out of Atala, Alabama. This is showing that it expired in June of 2025, but also that it was purchased in June of 2025. I'm not sure if it's just a state difference or what's going on.
2: Hey, bro. As long as it's not 99, I'm good with it.
1: 10-4.

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1: Ten.
0: We are back in the county. We're at Liberty Road and I-20. Where do you need us?
1: Sand Hill, please.
0: Or Sand Hill, clear.
1: And 16 with those parties. Refusing to show community ID, just requesting 25.
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1: Clear.
4: He's placing a jet in the south of us. 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
1: What?
0: I wanted 261 in Bay Springs. Someone tried to flag down West Georgia 41, but they are 76 to Tanner. Present someone check on them.
1: What if they just put something around? That's good.
0: There.
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3: 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Thank you, man.

0: Dispatch 326, can you copy a call holding in 2?
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0: It's going to be the Walmart parking lot. It's at 1050. No injuries, but they are blocking part of the road. It's a Scion versus a Corolla. No further.

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0: Sam, Lenora, and Mary, 010. I'll be involved in the heat standard. Nobody's around. 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
1: 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No further.
2: Can you come back to the floor?
1: Not back yet. 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

0: Plains right at the roundabout. 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
2: Riverside, Omaha, Park, past 13. And if you'll just note that to that last 21 I received from the Carroll County deputy, could you put in the cab for me?
1: 10-4.
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4: Route 35. You were dispatched at 36 and Route 37. On scene at 52. And out of the hospital at 1802. Out of hospital at
2: 1822. 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
0: 1004 Bankhead Highway, 1004 Bankhead Highway at the Food Depot, reference to a 129. Female is walking out the door. It's going to be a white female, blue dress. They're just wanting her trespass.
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0: 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This is going back to James Alvin Smith, 109 Betty Lane. I'm putting his number in the CAD for you.
1: Thank you.
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2: That van we're trying to catch up to just hit Newland Road at the Dollar General southbound.

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2: Go ahead.
1: 80 North Lava, I'll be crossing this, calling back again, asking for you to come back. They found the bullet that y'all were looking for.
2: Clear.
3: 23 dispatch, y'all be en route. 30, 1, you 39.
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1: Okay.
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0: 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Highway 16 at Clem Wall. 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

705, this restaurant 38. Main Street at Marchman is going to be on an 18-wheeler with Amazon trailer. The trailer tag for it is Papa Bravo 10240 through Indiana.

0: 3081 Morgan Road, 3081 Morgan Road, pressure high 113, 1016 in progress. Complaint's going to be third party. He's advising he was FaceTiming one of his friends, and there's a heated 1016 in progress. It is verbal. The male was advising that he was going to, quote, kill the female. He's not sure this is going to be the exact address. He looked it up.
1: It's going to have two G's at the end.

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1: Yes.
0: 46 station holding room out the Tanner Carrollton non-emergency.
1: 10-4. Seven oh five dispatch, I'm 10-8 out of 7. 10-4.
2: Complaints Bison, he's calling from Spalding County. He's been on the line with them for over 30 minutes attempting to locate them. He got this location per White's pages when he Googled the subject's name. Sent me a Megan Gossett, white female, possibly 30 to 35, and a Christopher Gossett, white male, again 30 to 35. He's advising, he was FaceTiming her, and when the male realized that she was on the phone with someone, he did hear a loud commotion a couple of times, and then the line disconnected. He attempted to call back with negative contact.
3: Yeah.

0: Meglio.
1: Okay, go ahead.
0: You can show my Twitter, I'll be taking for that next transfer.

0: 41 is that?
1: Good.
0: That piece sounds broken.
2: Probably 28 out of New York. G, Victor, Adam, Bob, Breeder, Bug. William, not Victor.

0: Dispatcher, V3. We did run the complainant correction, the mail through level subject. He is popping for a CT out of Bremen. Complaints advising, they're possibly in Griffin, Georgia, but he's not we're going to run the number that he provided for that female through the CAD and see what we can return.
1: Yeah.
2: Thompsonville Road, going to be on a blue 40K Georgia tag here, Juliet, Quebec, 1033, SAQ 1033.

0: He's very known as Fetch.
1: Good.
0: Gonna be out on 141 East Carroll Wreck.
1: Simple. I apologize for that. I put it on the 28, but it's not coming back to anything. It's in a vehicle not found.

0: think 235 is the only other one that has one. What's your 20?
1: 20? I'm at East Carrack, at the main building.
0: And 35, you can finish at 84.

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1: Go.
0: Complaint add no further information. We didn't run the number with no return. He is requesting a 21 after 10-8.
1: Yeah, okay.
2: I'm 10-8 from Tanner, 42.
0: 10-4, thank you.

0: 219 dispatch. What was the female's name we're checking on?
1: Megan Gossett, white female, possibly 30 to 35 years of age. Dude, I think we did find the male and global subject, so Christopher Lee Gossett.
0: And four. You can show myself in 233-23.
1: Tim, I'm clear.

0: it's announcing it's that dry white. 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I've been down here. I've been down here for. Yeah, easy for you to say in the floor.
1: Be right in front of the CVS in Villa Rica, negative 28 on a tan SUV.

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1: 10-9.
0: I'm clear on your 38, the cab crashed, it's not going to populate it for you.
1: Damn.
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0: Zebra Adam Lincoln, 960. Just tell me the register owner.
1: Similar, and I'll show you 23 as well.
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0: 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Say again.
1: 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We did find him in Global Subjects as a Christopher Lee Gossett.
2: That farm clear. It'll be 4, Nora, Union, David, Sam, 1-3, Sam, 262-701-879.
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0: Four, 15, ahead.
3: Gonna be 78, turning on the 113 Carlton Street, negative 28 displayed on the trailer. Gonna be being pulled by black GMC Yukon.
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4: But if we're well over. 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We'll put you on the call. 42 dispatch, 43, can you pick up a call for 42? 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
7: There's no Megan here, and I don't think this Christopher has been talking to any Megan. Go with ADF.
0: 606-566-2991. 606-566-2991. Speaking with Chris.
3: Okay, well, you're not 10-6. You want to leave on over this way?
5: Okay, 4-4-1 dispatch. I'm going to be stat 7 from this traffic stop.
0: Clear.
3: Four 15 dispatch. What was that 28 I ran?
7: You have 606-566-2991.
0: 10-4, that's correct.
7: Just not even going through saying that. The number can't be dialed. We're 10-8, that's the thing.
0: I'm going to attempt to call that complainant back, and I'll transfer them to your phone if I get them, if that's okay.
7: 10-4.
0: Has been wandering around outside and looks unwell. They could not give us any further.
7: 10-4, stand by.
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2: How close are you?
3: Righty. Coming up on West Johnson. 78 and 113, correct?
1: Here for you, sir.
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1: That it's possibly coming from the White House just past 582, possibly 460 Mountain View Circle. They can just hear a male and female yelling inside a residence.
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5: Yeah, 114 when we get over there.
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1: 10-4, my apologies.
0: You didn't know. I'm starting that way, officer.
1: 10-4.
6: Two 33, 253. Good. Are you going with 219, or are you still tied up on a phone call?
5: I'm still on this phone call. What's the call?
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2: For dispatch.
3: What's my case number?
1: Seven oh five. Are you clearing 28? Yes, ma'am. I am. Thank you.

0: 14:45. 250, EMS wants to know if scene is 10-4 for them.
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0: Don't. Ten four.
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0: It's 10-4 on scene.
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3: 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Can you make sure that's the right VIN? 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
2: I'll be right there.

44 is 38. 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

0: 79 Valley 44.
1: Okay, the complainant stated that he believes that they live in Griffin. It is 100% not the same person that I talked to, the person he sent me a picture of. So I'll be 10-8, so that's 15.
2: 10-4.
3: Clear. Three 26 dispatch, I'll be in the hospital.
2: Still. Dispatch 344 status.
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0: 326. I'm close to being relative.
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1: Do you copy 349 is going to be en route?

0: 何歳に来る？29 on 84 State 1 Road, 29 on 84 State 1 Road, at Southland Vet, reference to 1066, point of activation, you mean back call mission?
1: Yep.
0: Plaintiff's daughter, be a white female, 19 years of age, wearing blue jeans, shorts, gray shirt, brown hat. Correction, blue jean shorts, black crop top, sitting on the side of the road crying. They've walked down on foot from the residence. They're going to be at the intersection of South Lake Parkway, neighborhood walk. Male car is going to be a white male, 20 to 20 years of age, blue jeans, gray shirt, brown hat, standing beside the female.

0: 336 dispatches. Is it just verbal at this time?
1: Civil. Units for neighborhood walk be advised. Complaint is also 10-12 at that intersection to 25 of the Oswald.

0: 306 dispatch, CS 23, attending a locate.
1: Civil. 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
1: Route 1332 South Park Street, Home Depot, for a hit and run just occurred. It's a white Ford truck near the lumber department. The vehicle that fled is a white Volkswagen. Still getting further.
0: Take of a 28.
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4: 10-19. Anvil?
2: 42,
4: thanks. Same, three times at Home Depot.
1: Simple.

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1: 26.
0: We said we're shooting out the area of Cummins Way by Bankhead River and shooting up steel silver Chrysler 200. Could be in the middle of the three-way, blocking the lanes. There's lives in it stopped near Southern Nance Precision in the Bankhead Beverage and the QT. I know if anyone was with the vehicle, no further.
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0: North Van Wert passing Lake Paradise with a black bike. 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

0: The test units is there tonight near the bypass. We've got a roadblock of a couch cushion in the left lane a fourth of a mile before Blendenburg.
1: 35%
0: of the lane.
1: Simple. Not on the bypass right now. Get on the way, don't keep up.
2: Go southbound on 27th Street.

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0: Sharing route 128, Highway 61 connector, 128, Highway 61 connector, pressure Park Ridge Drive, the quality in, front lobby. 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Complainant's going to be an employee of the hotel, advisors, a male subject on site that's all bloody. Unknown why this subject's all bloody, we're trying to get further, but it's a bad phone connection.
1: 76.
2: What can I do, please?

0: 34 to 47.
1: 47 dispatch. We're gonna be picking up that call in zone 2. Right, you can go ahead and put it on our CAD.
0: 10-4, 42 clear.
1: 42 clear. Thank you. 47.
0: Dispatch units en route to 128 Highway 61 connector at the Quality Inn, reference to an unknown problem. En route with law enforcement. The patient's going to be in the front lobby advising there's a male subject covered in blood and we're trying to get you further.